0: Baker, lover, daughter, Tanya, and Brett, happy birthday to you in Cold Lake.
1: If you have any questions to a previous bingo, like how much did I win? Did you receive my winning card? What day was my check mailed? Call the Bingo Hotline at 1-888-946-2441 during business hours. The first verified bingo will determine the winning numbers for that game. First caller to get through our phone line determines the winning number for each game.
0: And now, players, you can set up your first series. We're playing on blue-colored cards. And series numbers at the top of those cards should read either 091-9765 or 045-7212. If you don't have one of those series, please do not play the cards. We're going to start off with your three horizontal lines playing for a $100 payout, and then we'll continue on with a full card worth $150. The three horizontal lines are comprised of three lines across the top, middle, and bottom of your card. First number towards the three horizontal lines is B15, B15. N37. I-17. I-17. N36. N36. B1, under the B1. We're going to recap the first five numbers out. First out was B15, then N37, I17, N36, and B1. Your next number up is N44, N44. B5, under the B5. I-24. I-26. B6, under the B6. I-29, I-29. G-46, G-46. B-9, under the B-9. O-66, O-66. N-34, N-34. B-10, B-10. N-32, N-32. We are looking for the three horizontal lines. That's three lines across the top, middle, and bottom of your card on series one, the blue colored card. Your next number up is 068. 0-6-8.

0: B13, B13. I-21, I-21. G-56, G-56. N-42, N-42. I-20, I-20. B-3, under the B-3. B-4, under the B-4. I-30, I-30. G-58, G-58. G-54, G-54. G-55, G-55. I-16, I-16. B-8, under the B-8. G-50, G-50. O-63, O-63. O-61, O-61. Looking for the three horizontal lines. Next number is G-59, G-59. N-45, N-45. O-62, O-62. G-47, G-47. I-23, I-23. G-52, G-52. N-33, N-33. O-75, 075. Players, we have somebody on the line with the three horizontal lines. Take a moment to verify their card.
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0: And we did have a winner on the three horizontal lines. They bingoed on G47. There were four additional numbers called after that. I-23, G-52, N-33, and O-75. Those numbers not eligible for the three horizontal lines. We'll carry on now with your full card for a $150 payout. Your next number up is O-73. G-48. B-7, under the B-7. G-51, G-51. B-2, under the B-2. I-19, I-19. O-64. O-67. I-28. N-38. N-39. G-53, G-53. O-69. O-65, 065. Oh, 070.

0: B11, B11. 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
0: And players, we did have a winner on the full card. They've been good on 065. Two additional numbers were called. 070 and B11, those numbers not eligible for the full card. Here are the winning numbers for the two games on Series 1, the blue colored card. The three horizontal lines were won on G47, and the full card was won on 065. We do have verified bingos for this series. Please call during the 15-minute break or at the end of the evening to have your bingos verified. Now, we'll continue on with Series 2, the orange color card. We're going to start off with the letter X, playing for a $100 payout, and your first number up is 074. 074. I-30, I-30. G-52, G-52. O-73, O-73. I-19, I-19. O-68, O-68. O-70, O-70. B-8, under the B-8. N-43, N-43. I-28, I-28. O-75, O-75. I-17, I-17. And 32. And 3-2. B6. Under the B6. We are looking for the letter X on series 2, the orange color card. Your next number up is B4. Under the B4. B7. Under the B7. I-21. I-21. G-59. G-59. B-1. Under the B-1. N-35. N-35. I-23. I-23. O-64. O-64. N-45. N-45. B-14. B-14. B-5. Under the B-5. Looking for the letter X. O-72. O-72. And players, we do have somebody on the line with the letter X. We'll take a moment to verify their card.
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0: And we did have a winner on the letter X. They bingoed on 064. Four additional numbers were called. N45, B14, B5. Oh, just a minute, players. I've been corrected. It was bingoed on B14. B14, so only two additional numbers were called. B5 and 072. Those numbers not eligible for the letter X. We'll carry on now with the picture frame. That's all the numbers on the outside border of your card on Series 2, the orange-colored card. Starting playing for a $100 payout. Your next number up is B9. Under the B, 9.

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G54, G54. O62, O62. I-22, I-22. O-65, O-65. I-24, I-24. I-25, I-25. G56, G56. G50, G50. N31, N31. G55, G55. Oh, and players, we got somebody on the line with the picture frame. Oh, no, now I got the wave that we don't. We're still looking for the picture frame. That's all the numbers on the outside border of your card. Playing for a $100 payout. Your next number up is G58. G58. N39, N39.

0: G57, G57. And I got the wave again. We have somebody on the line with the picture frame. Take a moment to verify their card.
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0: And players, we did have a winner on the picture frame. They bingoed on N39. One additional number was called, and that was G57. G57, not eligible for the picture frame. Carrying on now with the full card, playing for a $150 payout. Your next number up is B3, under the B3. N36. I-29. G-48. I-20. I-20. N41. I-16. I-16. I-27. I-27. O-61. G-46. N-42. N-38. Players, we have somebody on the line with the full card. Take a moment to verify their card.
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0: And we did have a winner on the full card. They've been going on N42. One additional number was called N38. N38's not eligible for the full card. Here are the winning numbers for each of the games on Series 2, the orange-colored card. The letter X was one on B14. The winning number for the pitcher frame was N39. And the full card was one on N42. We do have verified bingos for this series. Please call during the 15-minute break or at the end of the evening to have your bingos verified. Now we'll continue on with Series 3, the dark green color cards. Starting off with the letter X and playing for a $100 payout. Your first number up is I-22. I-22. G53, G53, B3, under the B3. N38, N38. O72, O72. G56, G56. I18, I18. O71, O71. O75, O75. N36, N36. N35, N35. G51, G51. I-17, I-17. B-13, B-13. I-29, I-29. Looking for the letter X on Series 3, the dark green color card. Your next number is B8, under the B8. B15, B15. N40, N40. G58, G58. N41, N41. I-28, I-28. G-60, G-60. B-1, under the B-1. Players, we have somebody on the line with the letter X. We'll take a moment to verify their card.
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0: And we did have a winner on the letter X. They bingoed on G60. One additional number was called, and that was B1. B1's not eligible for the letter X. Carrying on now with your picture frame, that's all the numbers on the outside border of your card on Series 3, the dark green color card. And we're playing for a $100 payout. Your next number up is 074. 074. I-19. I-19. B-10, B-10. N-37, N-37. G-47, G-47. G50, G50. B B6. Under the B6. O70. I30. I24. B14. B14. I21, I21. I20, I20. G49. B9, under the B9. N44. Looking for the picture frame, that's all the numbers on the outside border of your card. Your next number up is 064. O66. O68. I26. O65. B12. B12. N34. G59, G59. And players, just a moment here. We have somebody on the line. Yes, we do. 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
0: And we did have a winner on the picture frame. They've been going on B12. Two additional numbers were called, N34 and G59. Those numbers not eligible for the picture frame. Carrying on now with your full card, playing for a $150 payout. Your next number up is 061. 061. B4, under the B4. B2, under the B2. O63. B5, under the B5. O73. I27. G52. I23. G57. And players, we have somebody on the line with the full card. Take a moment to verify their card.
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0: And players, we did have a winner on the full card. They bingoed on G52. Two additional numbers were called, I23 and G57. Those numbers not eligible for the full card. Here are the winning numbers for each of the games on Series 3, the dark green colored card. The letter X was won on G60. The winning number for the picture frame, B12. And the full card was won on G52. We do have verified bingos for this series. Please call during the 15-minute break or at the end of the evening to have your bingos verified. Now, players, you can set up Series 4 playing on the gold-colored card. We'll start off with the Sputnik playing for a $100 payout, and then we'll carry on with the full card worth $150. And the pattern for the Sputnik is all the numbers around your center free space as well as the four corners. First number towards the Sputnik is N35, N35. B5, under the B5. I-17, I-17. I-21, I-21. O-63, O-63. O-68, O-68. I-29, I-29. G-56, G-56. N-32, N-32. B-9, under the B-9. O-72, O-72. I-22, I-22. O-65, O-65. N-40, N-40. I-23, I-23. G-58, G-58. B-8, under the B-8. We are looking for the Sputnik. That's all the numbers around your center free space, as well as the four corners on Series 4, the gold-colored card. Your next number is N-34, N-34. O-74, O-74. I-26, I-26. N-37, N-37. B-6, under the B-6. I-24, I-24. N38. N33.

0: B1. Under the B1. I-19. I-19. O-61. O-61. I-30. I-30. O-64. O-64. N-45. N-45. Looking for the Sputnik. G-48. G-48. B-12, B-12. G-50, G-50. N-44, N-44. G-57, G-57. G-59, G-59. And players, I just got the wave. We have somebody on the line with the Sputnik. We'll take a moment to verify their card.
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0: And we did have a winner on the Sputnik. They bingoed on N44. Two additional numbers were called, G57 and G59. Those numbers not eligible for the Sputnik. We'll carry on now with your full card, playing for a $150 payout. Your next number up is B11, B11. O-62, O-62. G-49, G-49.

0: I-18, I-18. G-46, G-46. G-54, G-54. I-27, I-27. N-43, N-43. O-75, O-75. G-47, G-47. G-52, G-52. I-16, I-16. O-66, O-66. Players, we have somebody on the line with the full card. We'll take a moment to verify their card.
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0: And players, we did have a winner on the full card. They bingoed on I-16. One additional number that was called, that was 066. 066, not eligible for the full card. Here are your winning numbers for the two games on Series 4, the gold-colored card. The Sputnik game was won on N44, and the full card was won on I-16. If you had a bingo in the first half and have not already called in, please do so now. If you get a recording, stay on the line. Your call will be answered in the order it was received.
2: 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Do not cut cards. If mailing your card, please mail it to Radio Bingo, 13245 146th Street Northwest, Edmonton, Alberta, T5L4S8. Checks cannot be released without the winning bingo card.
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1: 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You can locate this tool at radiobingo.ca under the visual aid board tab. Now, players will continue on with Series 5, the pink colored cards. And series numbers at the top of those cards should read either 091-9765 and 045-7212. If you don't have one of those series, please do not play the cards. We're going to start off with the letter X playing for a $100 payout. And your first number up is B1. Under the B, 1. G48. And 37, and 37. I-20. N-45, N-45. We'll recap the first five numbers out. First out was B1, then G48, N37, I20, and N45. Your next number up is N33, N33. O61. B13, B13. G50, G50. I27, I27. B8, under the B8. O66. N42. N40, N40. O70. We're looking for the letter X on Series 5, the pink colored card. Your next number is 067. 067. B9, under the B, 9. G51. G51. G58. G58. O72. O72. O64. O64. B10. B10. B6. Under the B6. I-16, I-16. G-57, G-57. Looking for the letter X. O-65, O-65. Players, we have somebody on the line with the letter X. We'll take a moment to verify their card.
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1: And we did have a winner on the letter X. They bingoed on G57. One additional number was called, and that was 065. 065, not eligible for the letter X. Carrying on with the picture frame, that's all the numbers on the outside border of your card on Series 5, the pink color card. Playing for a $100 payout, and your next number up is 074. 074. And 31. N31. I-26, I-26. B-3, under the B-3. N-41, N-41. G-55, G-55. G-53, G-53. G56. G56. And 36. N36. G47. G47. B5. Under the B5. O62. O62. I-25, I-25. G-54, G-54. I-17, I-17. B12, B12. O75, O75. I30, I30. We're looking for the picture frame. I-23, I-23. B-2, under the B-2. And players, we have somebody on the line with the picture frame. We'll take a moment to verify their card.
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1: And we did have a winner on the picture frame. 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N39, N39. N32, N32. I-22, I-22. O-69, O-69. I-24, I-24. B7, under the B7. And just a moment here, I think we have somebody on the line. Yes, we do. With the full card, we'll take a moment to verify their card.
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1: And we did have a winner on the full card. They've been going on I-24. One additional number was called. That was B7. B7 is not eligible for the full card. Here are the winning numbers for each of the games on Series 5, the pink-colored card. The letter X was won on G57. The winning number for the pitcher frame was I-23. And the full card was won on I-24. We do have verified bingos for this series. Please call at the end of the evening to have your bingos verified. Now, players will continue on with Series 6, playing on the gray colored card, starting off with the letter X and playing for a $100 payout. First number up is 062. 062. B7. Under the B7. I-20, I-20. G56. G56. B1 under the B1. B15, B15. G59, G59. O65, O65. I-29, I-29. O-64, O-64. B-11, B-11. I-25, I-25. G-58, G-58. N-41, N-41. I-21, I-21. We are looking for the letter X on Series 6, the gray color card. Next number up is I-28, I-28. And players, we have somebody on the line with the letter X. We'll take a moment to verify their card.
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1: And we did have a winner on the letter X. They bingoed on I-21. One additional number was called, and that was I-28. I-28, not eligible for the letter X. Carrying on now with the picture frame, that's all the numbers on the outside border of your card on Series 6, the gray colored card. Playing for a $100 payout, and your next number up is I-22. B-3, under the B, 3. G-55, G-55. G-60, G-60. N-43, N-43. O-70, O-70. N-37, N-37. O-66, O-66. O-68, O-68. N-42, N-42. O-69, O-69. I-26, I-26. B-10, B-10. G-47, G-47. O-73, O-73. B-2, under the B-2. N-36, N-36. O-75, O-75. We are looking for the picture frame. That's all the numbers on the outside border of your card. Your next number is O-61, O-61. N-35, N-35. B-12, B-12. I-19, I-19. G-49, G-49. I-17, I-17. I-24, I-24. N-40, N-40. G-53, G-53. Oh, just got the wave. We have somebody on the line with the picture frame. Take a moment to verify their card.
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1: And players, we did not have a winner on the picture frame. We're still looking for the picture frame. So your next number up is B8, under the B8. B6, under the B6. Again, still looking for the picture frame. G50, G50. And I got the wave again. We have someone on the line with the picture frame. 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
1: And we did have a winner on the picture frame. They've been going on B8. Two additional numbers were called, B6 and G50. Those numbers not eligible for the picture frame. Carrying on now with the full card, playing for a $150 payout. Your next number up is I-30, I-30. I-27. I-27. 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
4: And players, we did have a winner on the full card. They bingoed on N39. Six additional numbers were called. They were N32, O74, G52, G48, N45, and B9. Those numbers are not eligible for the full card. Here are the winning numbers for each of the games on Series 6, the gray colored card. Letter X was won on I-21, the winning number for the pitcher frame B-8, and the full card was won on N-39. We do have verified bingos for this series. Please call at the end of the evening to have your bingos verified. Now, players, you can set up your Bonanza cards. You should be playing on Series 7, the olive green colored cards, and the series numbers at the top of those cards should read either 091-9765 or 045-7212. If you're using the visual aid board, don't forget to refresh your page. You can locate this tool at radiobingo.ca under the visual board tab. Now, players, we'll start off with the letter W, playing for a $150 payout, and then we'll carry on with the full card bonanza worth $7,500. And then we'll finish off the evening with the $500 full card consolation game. And players, we ask for your cooperation that once we have a verified winner on the full card game, we ask you to please drop off the bingo hotline. Until the hotline is cleared, we cannot continue on with the $500 full card consolation game. Thank you for your cooperation. Now, the W pattern is comprised of all the B's, all the O's, the center free space, as well as second from the bottom, I and G. Your first number for the W pattern is B9. Under the B, 9. O65. G51. G51. G46, G46, G57, G57. We're going to recap the first five numbers out. First out was B9, then O65, G51, G46, and G57. Your next number up is O61. O62. G55. G55. N38. O67.

0: B, 8. Under the B, 8. B, 12. B, 1, 2. N36. G49. B7. Under the B7. N44. G50. We are looking for the W pattern. That is all your B's, all your O's, the center free space, as well as second from the bottom, I and G. Your next number up is B5. Under the B5. I-29, I-29. N42, N42. N34, N34. O66. G58. O72. G60, G60. O75, O75. G52, G52. B14, B14. N43, N43. I-28, I-28. I-21, I-21. O-63, O-63. I-26, I-26. B1. Under the B1. We are looking for the W pattern. Next number is 070. 070. N35. N35. B4. Under the B4. I-16, I-16. B-6, under the B-6. G-47, G-47. O-73, I-19, I-19. And players, we have someone on the line with the W pattern. We'll take a moment to verify their card.
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0: And we did have a winner on the W pattern. They bingoed on 073. One additional number was called, and that was I-19. I-19 not eligible for the W pattern. Now, players, we're going to carry on with your full card bonanza worth $7,500. And your next number up is N-45. N-45. N-33, N-33. O-64, O-64. N-40, N-40. B-11, B-1-1. B10, B10. I-27. N-31. N-31. B-13. B-13. I-23, I-23. I-20, I-20. G-48, G-48.

0: 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We'll take a moment to verify their card.
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0: And we did have a winner for the full card bonanza. They bingoed on I-20. One additional number was called, and that was G-48. G-48 is not eligible for the full card bonanza, but it is for your $500 consolation. Your next number up is I-22.

I-25, I-25. And we have somebody on the line with the full card consolation. Take a moment to verify their card.

0: And players, we did have a winner on the full card consolation. They bingoed on 071. One additional number was called, and that was I-25. I-25 is not eligible for the full card consolation. Here are the winning numbers for each of the games on Series 7, the olive green color card. The winning number for the W pattern was 073. The winning number for the full card bonanza was I-20. And the winning number for the consolation was 071. We do have verified bingos for the series. Now is the time to call in your bingos.
1: 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Players, if you had a bingo on any game of any series and have not already called in your bingo, please do so now. And if you get a busy signal, please keep trying. If you get a recording, stay on the line, as your call will be answered in the order it was received. Prize money will only be awarded to bingo players that have phoned in their bingo cards and bingo has been verified. You must call the evening of the bingo game in order for your bingo to be valid. For verification purposes, when phoning in your winning card, please provide the phone number where you can be reached between 6 and 9 p.m. If there should be a problem with your free space, serial number, or winning number, we must talk with you the night of the event. If we cannot reach you or unable to discuss your bingo card, it will be null and void. Once the phone line stops ringing, we will announce a 5-minute grace period. This will be your last chance to verify your bingo card. If there are no further phone calls, bingo staff will prepare to leave the office and bingo hotline will be closed. If your bingo was verified, please write your name and address on the back of the card, the envelope, and mail the whole free upstrip. Do not cut cards. Checks cannot be released without the winning bingo card number. 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

0: And our next bingo game is on Saturday, August the 29th, 2026. The full card bonanza payout on Series 7 is a guaranteed $7,500. And thank you for playing a radio bingo this evening on CFWE and CJWE. And congratulations to all our winners.
1: 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Players, if you had a bingo on any game of any series and have not already called in your bingo, please do so now. And if you get a busy signal, please keep trying. If you get a recording, stay on the line, as your call will be answered in the order it was received. Prize money will only be awarded to bingo players that have phoned in their bingo cards and bingo has been verified. You must call the evening of the bingo game in order for your bingo to be valid. For verification purposes, when phoning in your winning card, please provide the phone number where you can be reached between 6 and 9 p.m. If there should be a problem with your free space, serial number, or winning number, we must talk with you the night of the event. If we cannot reach you or unable to discuss your bingo card, it will be null and void. Once the phone line stops ringing, we will announce a 5-minute grace period. This will be your last chance to verify your bingo card. If there are no further phone calls, bingo staff will prepare to leave the office and bingo hotline will be closed. If your bingo was verified, please write your name and address on the back of the card, the envelope, and mail the whole free upstrip. Do not cut cards. Checks cannot be released without the winning bingo card number. Mail to Radio Bingo, 13245 146th Street Northwest, Edmonton, Alberta, T5L 4S8.

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2: Now this is the time, Mumford. 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
3: And what time is that?
2: Where so many young people out there, maybe even adults like your age, are going to be saying so long to your current spouse to go home to the other spouse. with the sound that everybody knows so well.
3: Oh my goodness, you're no good.
2: Crying around, I miss her.
3: But hey, in this modern age, with technology and cell phones and everything, just send a crying face emoji.
2: You know what? Really kind of crazy, Mumford.
3: What?
2: You only hear the dudes crying around.
3: And those young ladies saying, "Or smarten up."
2: All the young ladies go home and get back to being busy, going to school, going to work, doing whatever, you know. And it's the dudes that are crying around all the time.
3: Yes.
2: Playing all the sad music. That was me when I was a snagging failure, crying around, didn't snag nobody, missing nobody, but missing someone.
3: Yes, this one and that one, nobody in particular, and everybody else specific.
2: And it really sounds like you know what I'm talking about too.
3: I'm not saying. No, really? I know exactly what you're talking about.
2: Well, read that there playlist.
3: All righty.
2: Okay.
3: Okay.
2: Well, you're no good.
3: Ding it. What the heck? There it is.
2: Okay, keep it together.
3: Kicking off this week, we got Wooden Face.
2: Hey!
3: Bear Creek.
2: Oh!
3: And a little Southern styling from the Whitetail Boys.
2: Yes!

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0: 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Hear that? That's the sound of the CFWE Cruiser rolling in, powered by ATB Financial. From Fort McMurray to Red Deer, Grand Prairie to Lloydminster, concerts, powwows, festivals, community gatherings, if the people are there, we're there. 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
8: 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Grovan. And right now I'm just going to ask him to share his language. Every time I see him, it's just cool to see him, because Grovan is not a common language. And having said that, everybody needs to just take a listen. Share a message with our young people out there. My goodness, ladies and gentlemen, the only way to find Mr. Terry Brockey is to get yourself to a powwow, meet this man in person. He's not so much on social media. And the best ways to experience learning is to meet people. Until next time, we'll talk again.
9: Really grateful for the few interviews that I got this past summer, Mumford. You know, it's really nice to know that it's always encouraging hearing people speak the language.
10: It is. You know, being up in the booth, back and forth from the floor to the booth, Well, when you have MCs like Reuben Littlehead, not on the mic, but in the booth, speaking Cheyenne, Joaquin Hamilton, Sac and Fox, others speaking Stony Nakoda,
9: yeah,
10: Cree. It's really, really uplifting. It's energizing. It's refreshing. It creates an air of hope.
9: And somewhere in that hope is just waiting, Mumford, to be rediscovered. And not just rediscovered, but learned for the first time.
10: Yes. That is part of what we've been saying for a long, long time. Connecting. A couple weeks ago, we were saying reconnecting. Maintaining. Connection. It all comes together hand in hand.
9: Like the word building and constructing and, you know.
10: Yes, I get you, dude.
9: So everybody out there, go and find the Old Sun Community College downloadable Blackfoot language phone app.
10: Go find the Alexis Nakoda Sioux Nation online dictionary. What's great about that is it has audio.
9: Yeah.
10: There are different speakers, men, women.
9: Go and find the Muscogee's Cree downloadable phone app.
10: The Stony Education Authority has a great online dictionary.
9: And if you're from a total different region, give us a shout so we can shout out your downloadable language app.
10: Yes, message us at the Heartbeat of Nation and let us know what you got.
9: Yeah.
10: Awesome stuff, dude. Yeah. Okay.
9: Okay.
10: Continuing on.
9: With awesome.
10: Yes, we awesome. Awesome, indeed. Coming from Big Bear, Crazy Spirit, Midnight Express, and the Boys.

0: 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Hear that? 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
9: I am the all-wise, the all-knowing. Sweet, sweet Dougie Love. This week, I bring to you the wisdom behind Mumford's words of snagging in the summertime at powwows, even though you don't wash your powwow shirts. Can you hold it together?
10: Not always.
9: This is a great list.
10: Boy. Okay, let's. That's your number 10.
9: Okay.
10: Better not be about me.
9: They're all about you.
10: Well, then just never mind. when you say wisdom, I thought you were going to be the owl man this week.
9: Number 10. You got to quit looking.
10: Better not try and say anything about no Febreze either.
9: That's what it is.
10: Well, never mind. Well, you're no good. Ooh, you're lucky I can't cuss at you on air.
9: Oh, my goodness.
10: Ladies, you're rotten.
9: Ladies and gentlemen, if you haven't already done so, go and find A Heartbeat of Nations on CFWE Facebook page. Click like and invite all your gals and pals to like us, too.
10: And while you're there, go check out radiobingo.ca.
9: Yeah.
10: You know, once a month, we got that great big, big, big, big, big grand prize.
9: Yeah.
10: But we can't play.
9: We can't play. I can't win. You can't play.
10: You can't even.
9: It doesn't matter because you can't even keep up. You probably can't even see the bingo numbers.
10: If the caller goes slow, I can keep up.
9: You know, if people actually see what you really look like, you squint a lot.
10: Just a little bit. Never mind. You can't play anyway.
9: You can't stand at a powwow with open eyes and see who could possibly be your current spouse.
10: Well, that's okay. That gives me the perfect reason to say I didn't see anybody going by.
9: Well, what you gonna do? Ruin the show now?
10: Yeah, man.
9: Okay, ruin it.
10: We're wrapping up August.
9: Hey, you like to ruin it. You like August, to be a ruiner.
10: August is done. The summer is done.
9: Jay.
10: Man. Okay, finishing up the month of August, we got Rock Creek, Iron Horse, Mountain Cree, and Bullhorn.

serving Alberta's Indigenous communities. This is CFWE. Nawen Dene. Ejol Nahende, Dene Naja De Wans AD. Eti La Nitsi Gon De Erathon.

0: You know, some people plow all year round. 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
1: Mm-hmm.
0: But for the people that go hard all summer, I would dedicate a song to all those people that went out, experienced what they did, and took something good home.
1: Memory. Maybe you were gifted something. Maybe you received something in a giveaway. Maybe there was a special. A new friend. You met relatives that you didn't know you had. There's all kinds of good stuff out there.
0: Like a new spouse. What?
1: Nothing.
0: It's true. Some people go home with a brand new spouse.
1: Yes. Or a first time brand new spouse ever. Well, first time in their lives.
0: Well, I'm not talking about the first timers. I'm talking about people that go home with a brand new spouse.
1: Okay.
0: Because you know, with a brand new spouse, they're going to live in a brand new place.
1: Okay.
0: You can't stay at the old place.
1: No, I guess not. Oh, my goodness.
0: Oh, cute, boy.
1: You're rotten.
0: No, but really, taking something good home. You know, the memories, all of it, you know, that they say that when it's our time to join our ancestors and past relatives, we can't take what we have here. But the one thing that we can take are the good experiences in life.
1: And you know what? If people become storytellers at any level, those stories will continue when we tell our younger ones.
0: So, Mumford, this week, I just want to dedicate a song to the goodness of the experiences that they've had this summer.
1: And that is coming from none other than High Noon.

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That's all.

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0: Breaker 1-9, this here's a rubber duck. You got a copy on me, Pigpen? Come on. Yeah, 10-4, Pigpen, for sure, for sure. By golly, it's clean clear to Flagtown. Come on. Yeah, it's a big 10-4 there, Pigpen. Yeah, we definitely got the front door, good buddy. Mercy sakes alive, looks like we got us a convoy.
1: It was the dark of the moon on the 6th of June in a Kenworth pulling logs. Cab over Pete with a reefer on and a Jimmy hauling hogs. We was headed for Bear on I-10 about a mile out of Shaggy Town. I says, Pigpen, this here's the rubber duck and I'm about to put the hammer down.

Interstate 44 like a rocket sled on rails. Oh, we tore up all of our swindle sheets and left them sitting on the scales. By the time we hit that Chi-Town, them bears was a-getting smart. He brought up some reinforcements from the Illinois National Guard. Hey,

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0: morning, I'm Sean Burke with a look at news and sports on the Windspeaker Radio Network. Alberta's forecasting a $2 billion surplus, a dramatic turnaround from the nearly $9.4 billion deficit that was projected in this year's budget. The change is largely tied to rising oil prices after the conflict in the Middle East disrupted global energy markets and pushed up crude prices. The province says West Texas Intermediate oil has averaged more than $88 a barrel since April, well above the $60 forecast used in the budget. Officials say higher energy revenues are boosting government coffers and could also help wipe out last year's projected deficit when final numbers are released. A new report is calling for major changes to hear how First Nations communities are protected during climate-related emergencies. Released by Canada's Federal Housing Advocate in partnership with the Assembly of First Nations, the report says current emergency response systems are failing many Indigenous communities affected by wildfires and displacement. The report follows the 2025 wildfire season, which impacted more than 130 First Nations and forced over 40,000 people from their homes. It recommends greater Indigenous leadership in emergency planning, stronger housing and infrastructure, and a shift towards prevention and long-term community resilience. The Dolly Parton Imagination Library will continue serving Calgary families, despite the country music legend's passing this week. Through the Calgary Public Library's My First Bookshelf program, children receive a free book on their birthday each year until the age of five. Library officials say they've received assurances the program will carry on, continuing Parton's mission of encouraging a love of reading. Since 2020, more than 204,000 books have been delivered to over 8,300 Calgary children. The foundation is also encouraging donations to the literacy program in Parton's memory. And an action-packed weekend is coming up in St. Paul, September-long weekend, with the LRA Finals as part of the 37th Annual Showdown Rodeo. Jackson Fontaine has the details.
1: The event runs from September 3rd to 6th and includes a full weekend of rodeo, family fun activities, a parade, and community events throughout the week. Shelby Deep, the office manager for the St. Paul Agriculture Society, says the festivities will start on September 2nd with the kickoff party.
2: We have lots of stuff going around, not just at the grounds, but around town. So we have at the co-op a chili cook-off. We have pancake breakfast. We have a market as well. So there's just a lot of stuff for people to do, so you'll never be bored.
1: Deep explains how rodeo events include bareback riding, bull riding, and so much more. She also mentioned new things this year, including the LRA upping their prize money and a few additions to the after party.
2: We now are including mechanical bull rides as well. We got more food trucks this year as well, so hopefully that brings some more excitement and more people out. The great part about St. Paul is that our rodeo grounds is indoors, so that rain or shine, you'll have a fun time.
1: In St. Paul, I'm Jackson Fontaine.
0: In sports, Major League Baseball action, Jays losing 13-2 to KC. They open a series at home tonight against Seattle, first pitch at 5:15. Weekend CFL action, the Owls in Winnipeg tonight. Ticats in Calgary tomorrow, game time is 1. The Argos in Regina to battle the Riders. And on Sunday, Red Blacks home to the Lions. That's a look at news and sports. 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
0: Windspeaker Radio Network weather brought to you by Air North, the Yukon's airline. For Chippenwood, Buffalo, cloudy this morning, 60% chance of showers, risk of a thundershower, and smoky, the high 25. Fort McMurray, a few showers near noon, sun and cloud through the afternoon, chance of a shower, maybe a thundershower, windy and high of 25. Grand Prairie and Horse Lake First Nations, sun and cloud, 30% chance of showers early this morning, and through the afternoon, windy and the high 20. Edmonton, Ladue County, sunny and high of 24. Calgary, Satina and Siksika Nations, sunny and smoky, and a high of 23. Slave Lake, a few showers this morning, then some clearing, windy, and a high of 20. Lethbridge, Piikani Nation, sunny and windy, and up to 28. Medicine Hat, sunny and windy, the high 31. Lac La Biche, Coal Lake and Bonnyville, cloudy, 60% chance of showers this morning, risk of a thunder shower, clearing through the morning and windy, the high 25. Red Deer County, sunny, and a high of 23. Peace River, cloudy, 60% chance of showers, smoke in the area as well, and windy, the high 16. And in high-level rain, 50 to 70 millimeters on the way. Risk of a thunder shower as well, windy and smoky, and the temperature steady at minus 15.
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0: 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In Calgary, happy Friday, Calgary, 88.1. Same to you, Edmonton, at 98.5. You never had it so good. Welcome to the show. Happy Friday. Good morning, Alberta. It's Sean in the morning, 6:19. Did I miss it? There was a lunar eclipse last night. I think it's over, though, right? It's got to be over. It's got to be. Mm-hmm. That's what happens when you go to bed at 7:30. You get up at 4 a.m. Actually, I was up at about 10:30. Awoken by boom, crash, boom. And I went, oh, no. Yeah, we got a bit of a storm. And I didn't have the spouts on. So I was out with an umbrella in my underpants trying to find them. With my light on the phone, it was just a train wreck. Get back into the bedroom, and Nick's just slept through the whole thing. Got him on, got back into bed soaking wet. There you go. There's a feel-good Friday for you. It's feel-good Friday. If something had you smiling this week, that certainly got me smiling this morning. 866-909-7771. Tell me what it was. Now we got to find out what we're celebrating today. Every day's got a day to celebrate. Good morning, Kareen.
1: Good morning, Sean.
0: Happy Friday.
1: Oh, happy Friday.
0: It's the bestest day of the week.
1: Yes, it is.
0: Okay.
1: Oh, we suck.
0: Wow. That was next level odd. All right. It's Friday, August 28th. What are we celebrating?
1: Well, let's start this Friday with some food and celebrate the cherry turnover.
0: The cherry turnover. That's what we have? The cherry turnover?
1: You know, it was a stretch today.
0: Slim Pickens, was it? How about the cherry blossom? I really like those.
1: Oh, man, I remember those in the little box back in the day.
0: You had to break through that brick of chocolate. It was thick.
1: Oh, yeah. It had nuts, too.
0: Did it have nuts in it? I don't think so.
1: Oh.
0: And after one of those, you'd be sticky all day.
1: Actually, I just think you're a really sloppy eater.
0: Hello?
1: Happy Friday, Sean.
0: What? Jeez.
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House. Two of a kind, working on a full house. It's Garth and it's Sean in the morning, 627. Your birthday and anniversary shout-outs coming up about 820. 866-909-7771. This guy celebrated a birthday yesterday. It's Donnie Lee's Whiskey Talking. And this is the Windspeaker Radio Network. Hello.

broadcasting throughout the province on CFWE in the north and CJWE in the south. 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

0: 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In Red Deer at 88.7, 96.7 in Coal Lake. Friday morning with Sean, 6:34. Oh, the weekend's on the way. Can't wait. Whole lot of relaxation on my card. I don't know what's on your weekend card, but that's what's on mine. Just de-stress from the week. 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Click on the concert and events link. It's going to be a busy weekend. Alberta Day is being celebrated this weekend. And this coming Monday, you're being invited to honor a legacy. The Channel Little Chief Memorial Fashion Show, traditional feast and round dance is happening at the Confluence in Calgary. They're celebrating life and spirits, along with the memory of Channel Little Chief. He was a proud Indigenous man, dedicated partner, loving father as well of three, and he was taken from us in a workplace accident. So Monday, they're having a memorial fashion show, a traditional feast, and a round dance. And Raven Shingoose joined Sarah in studio to talk about the event, starting with the fashion show.
1: So the fashion show, the tickets are $30 each. We do have a limited entry for that because there's only so much spots on the upper barracks of the Confluence. But for our fashion show, within the designers, I myself am having my whole line. Nice. It's incorporated with safety gear. So everything that I have made, it represents like a piece of Indigenous culture, but also safety. My business name is Sky Woman Designs.
2: Sky Woman Designs. Everyone, please take note of that. And also come see her work on Monday. That would be amazing. And then with the traditional round dance and with the feast, you sort of told me what is going to be served, and it sounds delicious. But tell us a bit more about that and what you would love for people to experience from 6 till 9.
1: So for the round dance and feast, this was a very important thing for me and my family because the whole ceremony itself, it offers a sort of healing energy. You share a meal with the community, you hear the drums, the song, like all of it is so beautiful. And everyone is welcome. This is a free event. Just being in the environment and sitting and enjoying a meal with everybody, like it just brings that piece of like harmony in your heart. And I just want to welcome everyone to come and have that moment with us.
0: Again, it's happening Monday, and with the event, they're launching the Channel Little Chief Memorial Scholarship. That's in partnership with Aboriginal Futures. 100% of the proceeds and the donations going directly to supporting urban Indigenous students pursuing post-secondary education and training in the skilled trades. So you're going to have a great night, remember a great man, and support a great cause all at the same time. Again, it's happening Monday, the Channel Little Chief Memorial Fashion Show, traditional feast and round dance. If you'd like some details, where you got to go is Sarah's blog at cjwe.ca.
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0: 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Grand Prairie at 105.7, 103.5 in Lethbridge. Today's Lonely Fool, and it's Sean in the morning. Welcome to your Friday, 647. Just perusing Twitter and Facebook and stuff. Pictures of the lunar eclipse. Very, very cool. If only I could stay up that late. Just doesn't happen. This old guy's got to get to bed. I think it was like 8:30. I was just done like dinner. Till the rain and the storm. Yeah, kind of hit in a big way. Didn't wake up Nick, but it certainly got me up. As far as this morning goes, we do have a rainfall warning and an air quality warning, all just for high level. Air quality is at like a 9. The smoke has moved in a big, big way. And rainfall, 50 to 70 millimeters today. It's going to be quite the day in high level. 13 this morning in Edmonton, Calgary, Satina, and Siksika Nation. Fort Mackinwood, Buffalo at 16. So is Lethbridge, Medicine, Pecani Nation, and Lloydminster. 15 in Cold Lake, Lac La Biche, and Bonnyville. 12 in Red Deer, GP, and Horse Lake First Nation. Peace River's at 14. Slave Lake, 14 as well. It is Feel Good Friday. If something got you smiling this week, I want to hear about it. 866-909-7771. Just a great way to wrap up the week. And every community, no matter where you live, there's some sort of Facebook page for your community. Your neighbors go there, you go there, you see what people are talking about. Usually there's some complaining, but every once in a while, there's some good stuff. Just love this. This was on ours. Anybody have a powered impact wrench to remove a lug nut on a tire? I've tried everything. Breaker, bars, all kinds of stuff. It just won't budge. I'll pay if somebody comes over to the house. I'm in blah, blah, blah. Somebody says, hey, can you drive to my house? I'll take it off for you. No, I can't. The tire's completely flat. Okay, PM me your address. I'll be right there. And this all happened within a couple of minutes. I was like, see, it's that easy. They don't even know each other. Dude's going over to help somebody else. Love it. It's that easy to make somebody's day. Just sprinkle a little kindness here, there, and everywhere. It's good for everybody. Something to think about.
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2: 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Moyotsto. I'm sorry. Moyotsto.
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Tim and the Glory Boys, If I Go Missing, Friday Morning with Sean. Welcome to the day, 6:56. News, weather, and sports coming up, and a chance to win a request at 7:20 with Guess the Song. 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

0: Good morning. I'm Sean Burke with a look at news and sports on the Windspeaker Radio Network. Alberta's forecasting a $2 billion surplus, a dramatic turnaround from the nearly $9.4 billion deficit that was projected in this year's budget. The change is largely tied to rising oil prices after the conflict in the Middle East disrupted global energy markets and pushed up crude prices. The province says West Texas Intermediate oil has averaged more than $88 a barrel since April, well above the $60 forecast used in the budget. Officials say higher energy revenues are boosting government coffers and could also help wipe out last year's projected deficit when final numbers are released. A new report is calling for major changes to hear how First Nations communities are protected during climate-related emergencies. Released by Canada's Federal Housing Advocate in partnership with the Assembly of First Nations, the report says current emergency response systems are failing many Indigenous communities affected by wildfires and displacement. The report follows the 2025 wildfire season, which impacted more than 130 First Nations and forced over 40,000 people from their homes. It recommends greater Indigenous leadership in emergency planning, stronger housing and infrastructure, and a shift towards prevention and long-term community resilience. The Dolly Parton Imagination Library will continue serving Calgary families, despite the country music legend's passing this week. Through the Calgary Public Library's My First Bookshelf program, children receive a free book on their birthday each year until the age of five. Library officials say they've received assurances the program will carry on, continuing Parton's mission of encouraging a love of reading. Since 2020, more than 204,000 books have been delivered to over 8,300 Calgary children. The foundation is also encouraging donations to the literacy program in Parton's memory. And an action-packed weekend is coming up in St. Paul, September-long weekend, with the LRA Finals as part of the 37th Annual Showdown Rodeo. Jackson Fontaine has the details.
1: The event runs from September 3rd to 6th and includes a full weekend of rodeo, family fun activities, a parade, and community events throughout the week. Shelby Deep, the office manager for the St. Paul Agriculture Society, says the festivities will start on September 2nd with the kickoff party.
2: We have lots of stuff going around, not just at the grounds, but around town. So we have at the co-op a chili cook-off. We have pancake breakfast. We have a market as well. So there's just a lot of stuff for people to do, so you'll never be bored.
1: Deep explains how rodeo events include bareback riding, bull riding, and so much more. She also mentioned new things this year, including the LRA upping their prize money and a few additions to the after party.
2: We now are including mechanical bull rides as well. We got more food trucks this year as well, so hopefully that brings some more excitement and more people out.
3: The great part about St. Paul is that our rodeo grounds is indoors, so that rain or shine, you'll have a fun time.
1: In St. Paul, I'm Jackson Fontaine.
0: In sports, Major League Baseball action, Jays losing 13-2 to KC. They open a series at home tonight against Seattle, first pitch at 5:15. Weekend CFL action, the Owls in Winnipeg tonight. Ticats in Calgary tomorrow, game time is 1. The Argos in Regina to battle the Riders. And on Sunday, Red Blacks home to the Lions. That's a look at news and sports. To find more stories from across our province, visit our websites at cfweradio.ca and cjwe.ca. Weather's next.
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0: Windspeaker Radio Network weather brought to you by Air North, the Yukon's airline. For Chippenwood, Buffalo, cloudy this morning, 60% chance of showers, risk of a thundershower, and smoky, the high 25. Fort McMurray, a few showers near noon, sun and cloud through the afternoon. Chance of a shower, maybe a thundershower. Windy and high of 25. Grand Prairie and Horse Lake First Nations, sun and cloud, 30% chance of showers early this morning. And through the afternoon, windy and the high 20. Edmonton, Ladue County, sunny and high of 24. Calgary, Satina and Siksikanations, sunny and smoky, and a high of 23. Slave Lake, a few showers this morning, then some clearing, windy, and a high of 20. Lethbridge, Piikani Nation, sunny and windy, and up to 28. Medicine Hat, sunny and windy, the high 31. Lac La Biche, Coal Lake and Bonnyville, cloudy, 60% chance of showers this morning, risk of a thunder shower, clearing through the morning and windy, the high 25. Red Deer County, sunny, and a high of 23. Peace River, cloudy, 60% chance of showers, smoke in the area as well, and windy, the high 16. And an high level rain, 50 to 70 millimeters on the way. Risk of a thunder shower as well, windy and smoky, and the temperature steady at minus 15.
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0: Mel McDaniel, oh boy. Baby's got them blue jeans on. Friday morning with Sean. Oh, I love that song. It's 7-Eleven. It's Friday. We'll get to your chance to win a request here in just a bit. It is Feel Good Friday as well. What had you smiling this week?
1: Yeah, my brother's kind of upset right now.
0: Uh-oh.
1: Well, yeah, so the separation and everything like that with his wife.
0: And, oh, yeah, yeah.
1: You know, he's got to give her half of everything he owns, right? Yeah, well, he won $20 on a scratch and win. Now he's got to give her $10.

0: 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Red Deer at 88.7, 98.5 in Edmonton. Honey, your love is better than money in the bank. Yang, yang, yang, yank. I think that's how many gets in there. It's Friday, 7:18. How you doing? It's Sean in the morning. Welcome to the show. Give you a chance to win a request here in just a moment. Did want to remind you that Tabor's Corn Fest continues. Started yesterday, continues straight through tomorrow. Yeah, from 8 to 10 this morning. Nice little pancake breakfast, 1 till 8. There's a petting zoo, Bullerama tonight at 7. And then the drone show. See, I like the drones. They don't freak out my dogs. Dogs aren't fans of fireworks. So there you go. It's happening in Tabor. If you're looking for some fun this morning. Now, as far as the weather goes, well, let's talk rainfall and air quality warnings for high level. Air quality sitting at a 9. The smoke has moved back in a big, big way. Take care of yourself. Rainfall anywhere between 50 and 70 millimeters on the way. It's happening right now. 13 in Edmonton, Calgary, Satina, and Sitka Nation, along with Lethbridge, Medicine, and Pecani Nation. Fort Macwood, Buffalo, 16. 15 in Lloyd. Cold Lake, Lac La Biche, and Bonnyville at 14. Down to 11 in Red Deer. 12 and 13, GP, Horse Lake, First Nation, Peace River, and Slave Lake. All right, it's Friday. The weekend's coming. Let's get you a tune. You want to hear something? Get you geared up for the weekend? I can make it happen. Let's guess the song, your chance to win a request. This week it's been songs about fall. And this morning, it's Brooks and Dunn. I need the title from you.
1: Talk.

0: You call me, you tell me the name of that song, then I play you a request at 866-909-7771. Good luck.
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0: New Horizon on the Windspeaker Radio Network. Woman in the Picture, Friday morning with Sean at 7:26. Guess the song. Another fall song. This one from Brooks and Dunn. Let's get it figured out.
1: Talk.

0: Indian Summer from Brooks and Dunn.
1: There it is. Who's this?
0: Orville Longa.
1: Where are you calling from, buddy?
0: Frog Lake, Alberta.
1: Did you get a big storm last night?
0: Yeah, we got some rain.
1: Had me flying out of bed at about 11 or so.
0: Exactly.
1: I remembered that I didn't have the downspouts on, so I was running around in my underwear putting the downspouts on. What can I play for you, buddy?
0: Play the song, India Summer.

0: Diamond Rio's Meet in the Middle. Oh, is I singing that one? Nobody here, right? No, I don't think so. Wow. Was I hitting some notes? Whew. It's a good thing this isn't karaoke. This is the Wind Speaker Radio Network, Cold Lake at 96.7, 106.3 in Medicine Hats. Great song of the day coming up in a bit. It is Friday, 7:34, and it's Sean in the Morning. Hello. It's Feel Good Friday. Got this from Cheryl Bird Townsend. I love this. It says, my grandkids entered their first golf tournaments on Wednesday. Rise 10. He placed second. Jay, age 8, placed fourth. Their baby bro 3 was sitting there clapping the entire time. Oh, I love that. It's awesome. Thank you, Cheryl. Julie says, well, I paid all my bills, filled my tank with gas, got some groceries. I'm house sitting for my niece and nephew in a beautiful house. It's the little things. And it really is. Like my bird feeder cam is going crazy this morning. It's been quiet for some reason. But they're back and back in a big way. And I think it's because the shelled peanuts are out. Apparently the regular feed just wasn't cutting it. They have a highbrow taste. So the Blue Jays and the Magpies are back in full force. Something that had you smiling this week on this Feel Good Friday?
1: Well, you know what? Just started with classes this week. And
0: are the kids excited?
1: Just got some. Well, for my school, yes.
0: Good.
1: We start a week earlier because we get a week off in November.
0: Oh, okay.
1: And so, we started back this week, and I'm going to put myself on a little bit of a pedestal here. Some of my Bio 20s from last year.
0: Yep.
1: Ended up in a different teacher's Bio 30 class, and they're coming up to me, and they're just like, oh, Mr. Edwards, we were so sad.
0: They were all sad that they weren't in your class.
1: Yes.
0: Oh, that's nice.
1: Now, I just wish they hadn't said that right in front of the other bio teacher.
0: He's the worst. He's right behind you.
1: She's a fantastic teacher. She is excellent.
0: It's kids. They don't know.
1: I know.
0: She's standing there like, okay, well, okay.
1: Well, that's actually a really good impression of her voice.
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9: Sean Burks, great song of the day.
0: Friday morning at 7:40, taking you back to 1968. Here we go.
9: Woo.
0: We're back in 68. Tammy Wynette walks into Epic Studios and records Stand By Your Man, after an idea that came from producer Billy Sherrill. Wynette and Sherrill completed the song in 15 minutes. Most successful record of her career. Actually, number one on CMT's list of the top 100 country songs ever. It's been in movies, all kinds of them. Five Easy Pieces, The Blues Brothers, The Crying Game, Sleepless in Seattle, Four Weddings and a Funeral, Goldeneye even. Where did Tammy get her inspiration? Where did ideas come from when it came to songwriting?
10: Well, I get ideas from a lot of different places. I've gotten ideas from reading books of poems, out of a magazine, reading a story, billboards. And most of my ideas, though, that I have written about have come from real life experiences or something that I've gone through that I have really had to suffer through, and I feel like I can write it better because I've been there. Christmas of this past year, there was a line said during the Christmas party that sparked in my mind a new band member was being introduced, and he just said, "Too new to mention." And I thought, oh my gosh, what a great song idea. You know, I can write a love story, love song about someone that's just come into your life, but right now he's too new to mention. You know, it just sets off something that starts your mind thinking about how to write it. I just write what I feel and put my thoughts down on paper. Many times I write what I can't talk about, something that I'm upset about or hurt about, and I put down on paper and pretend it happened to somebody else.

0: Heartache on the dance floor. It's John Party. This is the Windspeaker Radio Network for Chip at 89.9, 88.7 in Red Deer, and it's Friday. Oh, bring on the weekend. 7:47, and it's Sean in the morning. All right. This might be one of the more bizarre stories I've ever come across. I couldn't tell you the last time I was flipping through People magazine, but I was yesterday, and I came across a story about a Virginia doctor. Her name is Dr. Krista Edelman, and she had a bit of a run-in with a bat. Automatically, I get the... They do great things. They eat mosquitoes and stuff. Got no problems with bats. They just give me the... Did you see this story?
1: No, do tell.
0: She lays down to go to bed.
1: Yeah.
0: Sleeping away, and she's having a dream, and she's not exactly sure what's happening, but in this dream, there's a mouse in her bed, apparently, and it's trying to crawl into her mouth, so she kind of swats it away as she's sleeping.
1: Oh, my God.
0: Not thinking anything about it. Well, it keeps happening. So she wakes up, and there's a bat on her face.
1: No, John.
0: And it crawls across her lips. So she launches this thing across the room.
1: Oh, poor bat.
0: Husband comes flying into the room. He's ready to take care of it. She's like, no, because you want to trap it because you don't know if it's got rabies or something. So she's a doctor. So they whisk this thing off to some sort of lab. Craziness.
1: Oh, my God. Gosh, now that's a way to wake up.
0: Could you imagine?
1: No.
0: It's like the beginning of a vampire movie.
1: Well, that's actually what I was just thinking. Like, is that Dracula?
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3: 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Ze dohamwastits. That is beautiful. Ze dohamwastits. It's ugly. Ze doha hiningat. 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Ze doha hiningat.
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1: Oh, the text about that bad story.
0: Yeah, I feel ya. Therapy. Yep. Good morning, Jackie. And happy Friday, everybody. 7:56, news, weather, and sports up next on the Windspeaker Radio Network.
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0: Good morning, I'm Sean Burke with a look at news and sports on the Windspeaker Radio Network. Alberta's forecasting a $2 billion surplus, a dramatic turnaround from the nearly $9.4 billion deficit that was projected in this year's budget. The change is largely tied to rising oil prices after the conflict in the Middle East disrupted global energy markets and pushed up crude prices. The province says West Texas Intermediate oil has averaged more than $88 a barrel since April, well above the $60 forecast used in the budget. Officials say higher energy revenues are boosting government coffers and could also help wipe out last year's projected deficit when final numbers are released. A new report is calling for major changes to hear how First Nations communities are protected during climate-related emergencies. Released by Canada's Federal Housing Advocate in partnership with the Assembly of First Nations, the report says current emergency response systems are failing many Indigenous communities affected by wildfires and displacement. The report follows the 2025 wildfire season, which impacted more than 130 First Nations and forced over 40,000 people from their homes. It recommends greater Indigenous leadership in emergency planning, stronger housing and infrastructure, and a shift towards prevention and long-term community resilience. The Dolly Parton Imagination Library will continue serving Calgary families, despite the country music legend's passing this week. Through the Calgary Public Library's My First Bookshelf program, children receive a free book on their birthday each year until the age of five. Library officials say they've received assurances the program will carry on, continuing Parton's mission of encouraging a love of reading. Since 2020, more than 204,000 books have been delivered to over 8,300 Calgary children. The foundation is also encouraging donations to the literacy program in Parton's memory. And an action-packed weekend is coming up in St. Paul, September-long weekend, with the LRA Finals as part of the 37th Annual Showdown Rodeo. Jackson Fontaine has the details.
1: The event runs from September 3rd to 6th and includes a full weekend of rodeo, family fun activities, a parade, and community events throughout the week. Shelby Deep, the office manager for the St. Paul Agriculture Society, says the festivities will start on September 2nd with the kickoff party.
2: We have lots of stuff going around, not just at the grounds, but around town. So we have at the co-op a chili cook-off. We have pancake breakfast. We have a market as well. So there's just a lot of stuff for people to do, so you'll never be bored.
1: Deep explains how rodeo events include bareback riding, bull riding, and so much more. She also mentioned new things this year, including the LRA upping their prize money and a few additions to the after party.
2: We now are including mechanical bull rides as well. We got more food trucks this year as well, so hopefully that brings some more excitement and more people out. The great part about St. Paul is that our rodeo grounds is indoors, so that rain or shine, you'll have a fun time.
1: In St. Paul, I'm Jackson Fontaine.
0: In sports, Major League Baseball action, Jays losing 13-2 to KC. They open a series at home tonight against Seattle, first pitch at 5:15. Weekend CFL action, the Owls in Winnipeg tonight. Ticats in Calgary tomorrow, game time is 1. The Argos in Regina to battle the Riders. And on Sunday, Red Blacks home to the Lions. That's a look at news and sports. To find more stories from across our province, visit our websites at cfweradio.ca and cjwe.ca. Weather's next.
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0: 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For Chippenwood, Buffalo, cloudy this morning, 60% chance of showers, risk of a thundershower, and smoky, the high 25. Fort McMurray, a few showers near noon, sun and cloud through the afternoon, chance of a shower, maybe a thundershower, windy and high of 25. Grand Prairie and Horse Lake First Nations, sun and cloud, 30% chance of showers early this morning and through the afternoon, windy and the high 20. Edmonton, Ladue County, sunny and a high of 24. Calgary, Satina and Siksika Nations, sunny and smoky and a high of 23. Slave Lake, a few showers this morning, then some clearing, windy and a high of 20. Lethbridge, Piikani Nation, sunny and windy and up to 28. Medicine Hat, sunny and windy, the high 31. Lac La Biche, Coal Lake, and Bonneville, cloudy, 60% chance of showers this morning. Risk of a thundershower, clearing through the morning and windy, the high 25. Red Deer County, sunny, and a high of 23. Peace River, cloudy, 60% chance of showers. Smoke in the area as well, and windy, the high 16. And an high-level rain, 50 to 70 millimeters on the way. Risk of a thundershower as well, windy and smoky, and the temperature steady at minus 15.
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0: Jackson Dean, Make a Liar Out of Me. Friday morning with Sean. It's 8:14. It's Feel Good Friday. Big lottery win for you, huh? Do tell. How much?
1: 2 free plays on the Lotto Max.
0: There it is.
1: And $2 on the extra.
0: There it is.
1: Then I put the extra money on the free plays. Then I paid $4 for poker and won $2 on that.
0: There it is. Retirement?
1: Yeah. Mm-hmm.
0: Living large on $4 and a couple of freebies.
1: Yep.
0: As Mom would say, don't spend it all in one place.
1: Yeah, no kidding.

0: 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It's Friday, the weekend's on the way, and it's Sean in the morning. It's 8:25. If you're up for some rodeo action this weekend, Maskwacis, the place to be at the Memorial Agriplex, kicks off today straight through Sunday. It's the classic rodeo. Rodeo, chucks, Indian relays. Tonight, start time is 6 with the Flying Cross Jockeys. They got some chariots and some chucks. Tomorrow, noon start. Rodeo, chariots, chuck wagons, Flying Cross Jockeys, and the Indian Relay. And Sunday, the start time is noon. Rodeo, chariots, chucks, Flying Cross Jockeys, and Indian Relay. Full details. You know where to go. 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And click on the concert and events link. And fingers crossed the weather cooperates. We do have rainfall and air quality warnings for one spot. High level. Last I checked, it was a 9 as far as the smoke goes, so that's heavy. And rain, lots of it, 50 to 70 millimeters. 13 still in Edmonton, Calgary's to 10 and 6, Ganation up to 17 in Fort Mac Wood, Buffalo, Lethbridge, Medicine Hat, Piconi Nation, Lloyd, Coal Lake, Lac La Biche, and Bonneville all at 15, Red Deer, GP, and Horse Lake, First Nation at 12, and in Peace River and Slave Lake, it's up to 13.
1: Friends all around with cheers and wishes, candles on a cake that's just delicious. 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
0: All right, Friday, August 28th, here we go. Your birthday and anniversary shout-outs. Happy 18th. Willie Desjardins, Kaskaman, out in Big Bay. That's from all of us, it says. Mom, Dad, five brothers and only sister, Eternity. Have a wonderful weekend there, Willie. Also, Emilio is 3 today. That's from Mom, Dad, David, and Casey. And William Politeski is 25 today. Happy birthday, William! On the list of celebs, lots. Jake Owen, 45. Leanne Rimes, 44. Daniel Stern from Home Alone, 69. Jennifer Coolidge, 65. Shania, 61. And Jason Priestley. Beverly Hills, 90210, 57. That's it. If you're celebrating, have a great weekend. When you know someone celebrating, swing by our websites, cfweradio.ca and cjwe.ca.
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3: 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Also, the Whitefish First Nation Treaty Days are running from August 28th to 30th. The 3 days will feature a parade, a slow pitch tournament, fireworks, and a hand games tournament all weekend. 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Residents can enjoy free access at the East Link Center from 10:30 to 4:30. And the Aquaterra Outdoor Pool will also be open and free of charge from 4 to 8 p.m. For more information on these or other events, check out the concert and events page at cfweradio.ca.
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0: Susie Boggess, hey Cinderella. 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And it's Friday with Sean. It's 8:37. It's Feel Good Friday. Something had to make you smile this week. I'd love to hear about it. 866-909-7771. You can call, you can text, you can leave messages on our Facebook pages. Just like Daniel, he says, Horse Lake First Nation Treaty Days, that had me smiling, all while listening to CFWE and the Windspeaker Network always. Thank you, Daniel. Appreciate that, buddy. Brenda Lee says, great teamwork, serving community last night, doing outreach downtown. You've got a big heart, Brenda. Thank you for what you do. It's amazing. Thank you. Feel Good Friday, buddy. What happened?
1: Feel Good Friday. It's been a great week, and it felt like summer was coming to an end. I was like, you know what? I feel like summer's coming to an end. And then all of a sudden, boom, we got a couple of plus 30 days.
0: Yes,
1: there.
0: We did.
1: Got a lot of sunshine. I went to a concert that the Black Crowes in the sunshine. It was magnificent. And sometimes the only thing that can keep you feeling good is the weather. So.
0: And did you get the short shorts on? Did you?
1: I love to show off these lovely legs of mine, you know.
0: He's out there driving the ladies crazy.
1: I can't help it. Hey, when you got it, Sean. I mean, who am I talking to? I'm talking to my man.
0: Hey,
1: Sean knows how it is.
0: I have never had it.
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0: made. 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You'll find us at 88.7 in Red Deer. It's Friday with Sean. It's 8:49. Just got a text that says, hey, send out some congrats to Alyssa and Levi on their wedding day. That's from Daisy. Congrats, you two. It's exciting. It's happening today.
1: Wow.
0: Takes me back. Takes me back. It was a big day for Nick and I. Big day. It was our second, right? We'd each gone through the whole process once before. Those didn't work out, so it was a whole new thing. And what a day. I can see her. Like, if I close my eyes, in my mind's eye, I can see her in that beautiful wedding dress. My daughter's up front there, too. And, oh, my gosh, the tears. And we had it at a seniors community where she was working. So imagine this. We've got a bunch of seniors there because she invited them all to come. It's her work friends, her work family. So they were all there. We had Walker parking off to the side, and it was just a beautiful afternoon. And I wish you exactly the same, Alyssa and Levi. Enjoy your day. Boy, that's exciting. That's a great feel-good Friday. Speaking of exciting, my Twitter and Facebook timelines are just full of last night's lunar eclipse. Did you happen to watch or?
2: No, I was sleeping.
0: Me too.
2: I was in bed by 8.
0: Me too.
2: I saw no lunar eclipse.
0: You know, we are a couple of Jomos. We enjoy missing out.
2: Yeah, we do.
0: Oh, you missed it. I don't care.
2: I'll see it on the news the next morning.
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0: Chad Brownlee, Reason to Love. He played for the Canucks once upon a time. I'm sure Linda and Alexander knows that, don't you?
1: Yes, you do.
0: It's Friday, 9:05 with Sean, Vince Gill, Mac Davis, Dean Brody, and Brooks and Dunn on the way. 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

0: What do you think the other one is?
1: Neon Moon.
0: Oh.
1: Way in the back, table for two. Sit alone. Dream of losing you. Oh, it's heavy, heavy stuff. It's Friday, 9:15, and it's Sean in the morning. Hello there. Weekend's on the way. If you're looking for some plans, swing by our websites at cfweradio.ca and cjwe.ca. Roots and Relations, Indigenous Market on 95th Street in Edmonton, happening this weekend. Saturday and Sunday, noon to 8 on Saturday, noon to 7 on Sunday. The market will feature artisans, some crocheting, ribbon skirts and shirts, beading, woodwork, lemonade, door prizes, food trucks, fashion show, and dirty sodas. Yeah, there you go. There's some plans for you. Roots and Relations, Indigenous Market on 95th Street, 11728 95th Street in Edmonton. Now, weather, high level, some good news. Still pouring rain, but the air quality's gotten a little better. It's down to a 5, started at a 9, so the rain's helping. Rainfall warning continues, anywhere between 50 and 70 millimeters for high level. Temps, it's 15 in Edmonton, 16 in Calgary, Satina, Sitka Nation, up to 18 in Fort Macwood, Buffalo, Lethbridge, Medicine, and Pecani Nation, 17 in Lloyd, Coal Lake, Lac La Biche, and Bonneville, 15 in Red Deer, and in GP, Horse Lake First Nation, Peace River, and Slave Lake, it's 14. Let's see here, who's coming up? Oh, Riley Taylor, some Vince Gill. First off, let's find out what's going on at the movies with Movie Maverick Mike.
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3: Hello, I'm Movie Maverick Mike, and this is another Windspeaker Media Indigenous Movie Minute. Indigenous actresses continue to land key roles in major productions, keeping the door open for others to follow. The latest example is Angelina Looking Glass, a Native American woman with a Navajo and Comanche background. Looking Glass is best known for her recurring role of Val in TV series Dark Winds, but she's receiving praise for co-starring opposite Matthew McConaughey in The Rivals of Amaziah King.
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7: I would be careful poking around in this business. It is not full of kind people.
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3: Released last week in theaters, the movie tells the story of an adult foster child, Looking Glass, who reunites with her beekeeper, musician, father, King, a role definitely befitting McConaughey's acting style. For more info on Hollywood and the latest releases, follow me on Facebook or Instagram. Until next time, this is Movie Maverick Mike.
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2: Back a few months ago, I was headlining a great big nightclub. And he put me up a couple of days early. I came in a couple of days early, and they put me up at what they call the Star Suite. Now, here I am, headliner in one of the biggest nightclubs in the country, and I wake up at 8 o'clock in the morning in this Star Suite all by myself. Yeah, that's what I said. Aw. But I did what I've always done, man, to cheer myself up. I picked up my guitar, I sat down, I wrote me a little song. Now this is how it feels to be alone at the top of the hill and trying to figure out why.

0: One more time. What are we doing?
1: We're doing the best that we can.
0: Give yourself a hand. Woo-hoo! Oh, Lord. Hard to be humble.
2: Matt Davis, and it's Friday with Sean. Speaking of Feel Good Friday, somebody in Wabasca. 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

0: in Calgary, 88.1, 98.5 in Edmonton. It's Friday, 9:39 with Sean. Feel Good Friday, and some good news came your way.
1: I went to the city, and I got a call, and we got an offer on our home, and we got the go-ahead to go look for our new castle.
0: Hey!
1: Yeah, buddy. I'm excited. I'm packed and ready to go.
0: Get me out of here.
1: Yeah, like now.
0: How long was the house on the market for?
1: It's been a month and a little bit, yeah.
0: Well, that's not bad. Month good and for half. You.
1: No, not so bad. Well, maybe it's been a couple months, but I'm just excited that this is going to be over with.
0: Selling and buying and moving and all that stuff. It's exhausting.
1: It's been a trip. And, you know, they say that that's one of the most stressful things and one of the things that could actually land in divorce.
0: Oh, yeah. That's tough on a couple. How are you guys?
1: Oh, it's been tough. Yeah, yeah. We've talked about going separate houses a couple times.
0: Separate beds, separate provinces, separate countries.
1: Oh, yeah. Separate.
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Taliban to Cheap Seats and to Sean. I got a scoop. Have a fantastic Friday. Play safe this weekend. I'll be back in Monday morning. Start time is 6. Right across the Windspeaker Radio Network. Before I skedaddle, we've got to celebrate this Friday. Let's do it. It's Dean Brody and Great

0: This is a look at your national Indigenous news. I'm Daryl Stranger. The state of provincial emergency in British Columbia has come to an end, though wildfire risk remains high in much of the province and people are urged to remain prepared, according to a news release from the province. According to Indigenous Services Canada, 9 First Nations in British Columbia remain evacuated. Most local governments and First Nations affected by wildfires are now shifting into community-led recovery, and the province continues to support that work. The end of the state of emergency does not affect recovery efforts. Although the state of emergency has ended, wildfire risk remains elevated in many parts of the province due to ongoing warm and dry conditions. The province is continuing to actively monitor the situation and can declare a new state of emergency if needed. Over 300,000 hectares have burned across the province since the start of the season, and more than 500 homes and other structures have been damaged or destroyed by wildfires across BC. While the state of emergency has been lifted, wildfire risk remains elevated in many parts of the province, and people are encouraged to stay prepared and follow the direction of their local government or First Nation and be alert to changing wildfire conditions. Ottawa is investing $6.6 million to advance Indigenous-led energy projects and aviation skills training in Cold Lake, Alberta. The bulk of the funding, $6 million, has been directed to Ethan Energy Corporation, a company owned by Cold Lake First Nations. The money will support expansion of heavy oil development on the nation's territory, including the construction of new well sites and related facilities. A further $600,000 investment in the city of Cold Lake will support renovations and upgrades to an aircraft hangar at the Cold Lake Regional Airport, establishing a training facility for an aircraft maintenance engineering structures program. The new training space and equipment will help prepare workers for careers in aviation maintenance and respond to growing demand for skilled workers in the region's aerospace and defense sectors. According to the federal government, the combined investment is projected to create 90 jobs, provide training for 30 individuals, and assist 3 small and medium-sized businesses. $5 million in federal funding was announced for the Manitoba Kiewit Nawi Ogamaganak to support Indigenous-led alternatives to incarceration for First Nations individuals. The project, the MKO Gladu Pathways to Healing Initiative, will help courts consider culturally informed sentencing options that address the root causes of justice system involvement while promoting healing, accountability, and safer communities. Participants will receive individualized plans, case management services, and supports that also engage families and communities. Program staff will also help participants connect with housing, health, addictions, counseling, education, and other community resources that can contribute to long-term stability and positive outcomes. The project will reach up to 26 MKO member communities in Manitoba and support up to 500 individuals annually. By helping individuals address underlying challenges, strengthen community connections, and take accountability through structured healing and wellness plans, the initiative aims to reduce reoffending and improve public safety. That's a look at your National Indigenous News.
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in Treaty 6 and 8 and the homeland of the Métis Nation of Alberta. 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Anta Treaty 6 Mina 8, Mina Otaskikotse, the Métis Nation of Alberta, Inatuhtamikoma, CFWE, Alberta's best country.

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2: The Old McDonald's Music Festival is running from September 9th to 13th. 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Also, multi-platinum selling artist Cody Johnson is coming to Rogers Place September 17th. He'll be joined by Terry Clark and David Lewis. 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And rising country music star Travis Dolter is performing at the Broadmoor Golf Course in Sherwood Park on September 25th. Doors open at 6:30 and the show starts at 7:30. 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

Sounds like coming home. 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

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And I just want to thank each and every one of you that have been visiting and listening and visiting us and all them great songs we play for you. I hope you're enjoying your day. It is my last day of work, and I'll get the weekend off. There's a lot of things happening this weekend. Okay, so.

0: I know for the Treaty Day's good fish, and you have to, you know, enter the talent contest. They're doing everything for 2 days and 2 days. So first day, you get to sing and you get to jig and do the duet. And then you have to come back again on Sunday, do everything all over again. 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And then 1 o'clock, everything starts at 1 o'clock. So for 2 days of singing and jigging and fiddle playing and a little bit of duet. These are the stories you heard here in Alberta's best country, CFWE. 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Good Fish Treaty Days.
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0: the talent show on Gridfish Treaty Days is $500 first prize, and most adults and on. And so female and male are separate, but then the golden age, they are mixed. So that's how they're going to do their talent show. Hi, hi, Nanaskum, Nogon Moche. And we just, we just finished playing I See the Want in Your Eyes. And if her loving don't kill me, Aaron Tippin. And Hillbilly Highway by Warren Eric, and Doggone Cowboy, Marty Robbins, Killing Time, a little bit of Clint Black, and Nitty Gritty Dirt Band, Cadillac Ranch, and with the money gun, we'll try and squeeze them all in, but if not, we do the classic country, that's for sure, so hang around and stick around for classic country, so that's what's going to be happening here. And tonight, we'll start at 7 o'clock, and at Kickin' Old Silver Birch Rodeo Grounds, the Stone Country Festival. So you're all invited and welcome to be there. And the dance goes on till, I think, 1 o'clock or 2 o'clock in the morning. And so come and dance. Come and have a good time. You know, and then after that, the next day on Saturday, you'll do all over. Do it all over again, same time, 7 o'clock, and you'll have dance till 1 or 2 o'clock in the morning. Depends on how long you want to stay. Hi, hi.
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Let's let him go. Don't that tickle you?

0: This is a look at your national Indigenous news. I'm Daryl Stranger. The state of provincial emergency in British Columbia has come to an end, though wildfire risk remains high in much of the province and people are urged to remain prepared, according to a news release from the province. According to Indigenous Services Canada, 9 First Nations in British Columbia remain evacuated. Most local governments and First Nations affected by wildfires are now shifting into community-led recovery, and the province continues to support that work. The end of the state of emergency does not affect recovery efforts. Although the state of emergency has ended, wildfire risk remains elevated in many parts of the province due to ongoing warm and dry conditions. The province is continuing to actively monitor the situation and can declare a new state of emergency if needed. Over 300,000 hectares have burned across the province since the start of the season, and more than 500 homes and other structures have been damaged or destroyed by wildfires across BC. While the state of emergency has been lifted, wildfire risk remains elevated in many parts of the province, and people are encouraged to stay prepared and follow the direction of their local government or First Nation and be alert to changing wildfire conditions. Ottawa is investing $6.6 million to advance Indigenous-led energy projects and aviation skills training in Cold Lake, Alberta. The bulk of the funding, $6 million, has been directed to Ethan Energy Corporation, a company owned by Cold Lake First Nations. The money will support expansion of heavy oil development on the nation's territory, including the construction of new well sites and related facilities. A further $600,000 investment in the city of Cold Lake will support renovations and upgrades to an aircraft hangar at the Cold Lake Regional Airport, establishing a training facility for an aircraft maintenance engineering structures program. The new training space and equipment will help prepare workers for careers in aviation maintenance and respond to growing demand for skilled workers in the region's aerospace and defense sectors. According to the federal government, the combined investment is projected to create 90 jobs, provide training for 30 individuals, and assist 3 small and medium-sized businesses. $5 million in federal funding was announced for the Manitoba Kiewit Nawi Ogamaganak to support Indigenous-led alternatives to incarceration for First Nations individuals. The project, the MKO Gladu Pathways to Healing Initiative, will help courts consider culturally informed sentencing options that address the root causes of justice system involvement while promoting healing, accountability, and safer communities. Participants will receive individualized plans, case management services, and supports that also engage families and communities. Program staff will also help participants connect with housing, health, addictions, counseling, education, and other community resources that can contribute to long-term stability and positive outcomes. The project will reach up to 26 MKO member communities in Manitoba and support up to 500 individuals annually. By helping individuals address underlying challenges, strengthen community connections, and take accountability through structured healing and wellness plans, the initiative aims to reduce reoffending and improve public safety. That's a look at your National Indigenous News.
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Ejo nahendeik e nahea shinezu nauts eje.

0: Good afternoon, Nikta Hawama. Emiu Punapitagiska. Good afternoon. Asamim Betagustan here in Alberta's best country, CFWE. Hi, Mom. We miss you, Mom. We love you, Mom. And that's for sure. And that's the truth. You know, I'm just, I need some help. Ekte for you Cree speakers. Ekte. And I just, who knows how to say reminder in Cree. Reminder in Cree. I need someone to tell me how to say reminder. I would, if I was to say it, I'd say Kiskisumituin. Kiskisumituin. That's how I'd say it. That's just a reminder. Kiskisumituin. So just all you Cree speakers, somebody that knows, give me a call. Give me a, for you that know my number. Give me a text and show me how you say it. I don't read Cree writing, so I am not sure how to do that, but I'll try and figure it out. So, Kiskisumituin. That's a reminder. Tequila knows me. And Shawnee Kish. That's what we just finished playing for you. And that was a great classic country. Amaga, uta kid myself in a little while. And as John Morgan. And if Baba can dance, I can too. Shenandoah, Hekta, and a few other songs here. And that girl is a cowboy in a little while with Armin Duck Chief, Hekta, Wistamana. He's got some good songs, that's for sure. But Kanandos Pitamuk don't go anywhere. There's a lot of things to be happening yet. Some great songs till 2 o'clock, Hekta, Haumaga. And this weekend, don't forget to keep your radio on all weekend. Hi, hi.
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1: 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Nauseje.

0: Tagamina, it's that time of day, but don't go too far. I'll be back on Monday and come back and visit you Monday. So tune in all weekend. There's a lot of things happening this weekend. You have Wally Disraeli, playing for you for Indigenous music, that's for sure. I always enjoy that. You might hear some of your friends playing on the station. So it's good to have that. You'll see Wayne Jackson. Wayne Jackson will be on also. Felix will be on. So look forward to listening to these guys on the weekend. So don't go too far. Don't go anywhere. And right after I'm done, you got Young Brooklyn. That's always a great show. Till 6 o'clock. That's for sure. So don't touch that dial. And that's what I always say about touching the dial. Magota, you can't hurry love. The chick sick. But we're going to take you home with a little bit of refried dreams. Tim McGraw, happy birthday, Loretta Linicta. And the rain came down, Steve Earle. Why I'm walking, Patricia Conrad. So that's who you'll spend the last of the hour with us, Maga. Like I say, this weekend, don't forget, if you're not doing anything tonight, stop in at Silver Birch Rodeo Grounds up there. And music festival going on there. And Saturday and Sunday, if you're going to enter the talent show, you got to be at Goodfish Treaty Days for a couple days. So, because you sing one song on Saturday, and you sing the second song on Sunday, and your total is how you get to win. Amaga, hi hi.
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Alberta's Best Country, CFWE. It's Brooklyn. Happy Friday. We have made it to almost the weekend. I hope you're having a great day. Today is an exciting day. Not only is it Friday, but it's day one of Boots and Hearts West. And better yet, this is the first time that the festival is coming to our side of the country. So I'm going to be down here all afternoon and tomorrow giving you some artist interviews and photos so that if you're not coming down this weekend, it's going to feel like you are. Here is Ty England on Alberta's Best Country.

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0: It's Florida Georgia Line dirt right here on Alberta's Best Country. I'm down here at Boots and Hearts West this afternoon. The doors are opening to the public at 3 o'clock. I've been able to get down here, get a little sneak peek of everything going on, and I can already tell it is going to be such a fun weekend. So this afternoon, I want to know, who would be playing your dream music festival? I think if you've ever seen the like Coachella lineup posters and how they have like 200 artists fit into one poster, that is what my dream festival would look like. Every single country artist I would be wanting at my music festival. And you already know, it would be such a good time with everyone being down there. So let me know, who would be at your dream festival? There are so many options. You can let me know. Send me a text, 866-909-7771.
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I am down here at Boots and Hearts West this afternoon, but if you are up north, you can check out the Alberta Day celebrations that are going on in Grand Prairie. So tomorrow at the Eastlink Centre, they are offering free admission. So you get to go swimming, play some basketball, do all the sports, all for free for Alberta Day. 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

0: Mark Chestnut, Gonna Get a Life. You're listening to Alberta's Best Country, CFWE. We are talking about our dream music festivals this afternoon since I'm down here at Boots and Hearts West. Who would you want at your dream fest? Robert texted in Dolly Parton, Toby Keith, Brooks and Dunn, Dierks Bentley. Now that is an awesome lineup. Robert, you got to tell me when this festival is happening. I will definitely buy a ticket. I will come down there. Who is on your dream music festival lineup? You can let me know. Send me a text. 866-909-7771.
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Alberta's Best Country CFW. It's Brooklyn. We are coming up to 3 o'clock, which means the gates are going to be open up here soon at Boots and Hearts West. It is super exciting. Again, this is the first time the festival is coming out west. So this is kind of like really legendary. It is going to be a great weekend. Coming up, we have your great song of the day and some Parker McCollum. But right now, as Robert did text in and mention his dream lineup, he did mention this artist. It's Dierks Bentley on Alberta's Best Country.

Alberta's Best Country, CFW. It's Brooklyn. Happy Friday. I hope you've been having a great day so far. I am down here at Boots and Hearts West. It is day one of this whole entire thing. If you didn't know, Boots and Hearts is usually a music festival that happens out east. This is the first time it is coming out west, which is pretty cool. We're kind of part of history this afternoon. We're going to be chatting until 6 o'clock. And this afternoon, I want to know who is on your dream festival music lineup. You can let me know. 866-909-7771. Here's Barker McCollum on Alberta's Best Country.

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0: Shania Twain, no one needs to know, right here on Alberta's Best Country. I am down here at Boots and Hearts West, so it only feels right to make our great song of the day the headliner for tonight.
1: It's Brooklyn's great song of the day. Great song of

That was your great song of the day, Worth Your Wild by Russell Dickerson, here on Alberta's Best Country. It's Boots and Hearts West Day 1. Of course, he is going to be your headliner here tonight. He puts on such a good show. I mean, this is something that everyone is so excited for, and we're going to get to talk to him

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I am down here on the grounds at Boots and Hearts West at the Ice District in Fan Park. And if you're looking for something to do tomorrow, you get to check out the Sylvan Lake Gathering. That is from 10 to 8 at the Next Source Center. They're going to be holding a celebration for Alberta Day. You got some music, experiences, and local artists. That is coming up tomorrow in Slave Lake. Here is the Soggy Bottom Boys on Alberta's Best Country.

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0: That was Dawson Gray, Chevy Back. You're listening to Alberta's Best Country CFWE. I am actually with the one, the only Dawson Gray right now. Thank you so much for the chat today. You have been in the industry for 5 years now. When you look back on everything, do you have a favorite memory so far?
1: It's a tough one. There's been a lot of pretty cool things that have happened since we started doing this. I think every year that goes by, that changes for me. This is obviously one of them right now.
0: I know. It's a pretty good, like, one to say, because this is the first time Boots and Hearts West is even coming to the west side of Canada. But we're going to get to that in a sec. You are bringing your tour to Canada, Western Canada. How excited are you for that?
1: Stoked. We've been doing a ton of mini tours all over Western Canada. We jumped over to Ontario a couple times in the last 2 years, but these ones coming up are the most proper tours we've ever done, especially the Western Canada side of it. Proper venues. The boys are really excited. I'm really excited. And we've been working on a pretty killer show.
0: And so I love the way that you've been on social media teasing your new song, Bars Gone Now. That's coming out in September. Why did you want to kind of take that way of social media to tease it like that? And what is the song going to be about?
1: Yeah, I mean, the song at its core is fun, but it's got a deeper meaning. So I think we wanted to do something special for that song. Obviously, the idea of the song when you hear it is about your favorite bar being gone, whatever that bar is to you. I had a bar that I used to go to with all my best friends, and one day I just showed up and the bar was gone. And I feel like it's not that deep, but it is, because at some point, if all the bars close down, what are we going to do on a Friday or Saturday? It means something to me. I've worked in bars and restaurants all my life. So, it's a killer song, and the campaign we've done for it, we've had a lot of people reach out with their bar that closed down and their story, and we're including that in all the merch. So, like, the T-shirts we're doing, it's got, like, a list of everyone's bars that they sent in that closed down.
0: So I think that is so cool, like you just said. And so you just wrapped up your sound check here at Boots and Hearts West, which means what kind of vibe are we getting when you hop on that stage today?
1: We got 30 minutes, so we're going hard in the paint.
0: Yeah. We're going to go hard in the pit tonight, boys.
1: Yeah, we're going hard in the paint at Boots and West.
0: Oh my gosh, I love it. Dawson, thank you again for chatting with me. I appreciate it.
1: Yeah, thank you so much for having me.
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3: 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Hakinane wastit. It is a good morning. Hakinane wastit. It is a good night. Hahebine wastit. It is a good night. Hahebine wastit.
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Alberta's Best Country, CFWE. We are coming up to 4 o'clock, and since I'm here at Boots and Hearts West, that means Daryl is going to take a look at your news, sports, and weather. Here's Charlie Major on Alberta's Best Country.

0: Good afternoon. Here is a look at the latest news on CFWE. On August 25th, the Bylaw Services executed a search warrant under the Alberta Animal Protection Act for a home in Gregoire, where 97 small breed dogs were found to be living inside. All 97 dogs were rescued by animal control and put into the care of the Fort McMurray SPCA. The dogs will each require a medical examination by a veterinarian, including vaccinations and spay or neutering. That process will take weeks and even months before they are ready for adoption. The investigation is ongoing and charges are pending for the individual who was on site where the dogs were found. Only two active wildfires are burning in the province, but the Grand Prairie High Forest Area fire danger level remains high. One of the two blazes is located in that Grand Prairie Forest Area, south of Township Road 700 near the BC border, while the other is north of high level. The blaze further north is listed as under control, while the one in the Grand Prairie Forest Area is being held at 30 hectares in size. Residents are now asked to continue preventing wildfires by using extra caution when working or recreating outdoors. Anyone wanting more information on the current wildfire situation or who would like to stay up to date can visit the Alberta Wildfire website. The city of Edmonton is closing the westbound turnoff from Yellowhead Trail onto 121st Street to catch up on construction progress lost to bad weather. The turnoff will be closed September 1st to the end of November. The closure will allow crews to complete work more efficiently and help keep the overall project on schedule following significant rainfall earlier this summer. To support traffic headed to Nate and businesses in the Kingsway area, the city is opening a temporary westbound to southbound left turn at 107th Street. However, the city does expect traffic on all nearby routes to increase, and commuters are advised to give themselves extra time. Yellowhead Trail will continue to host two lanes of traffic in each direction. As well, the right turn from eastbound Yellowhead Trail to 121st Street will be remaining open to maintain access to Via Rail. When a finished freeway, Yellowhead Trail will host three lanes of free-flowing traffic in each direction. Moving over to sports, the Toronto Blue Jays start a three-game weekend series against the Seattle Mariners tonight. The Blue Jays will be sending their ace Dylan Cease to the mound as they currently sit 3.5 games out of the third and final wildcard spot. The Calgary Stampeders are back in action this weekend, taking on the Hamilton Tiger Cats. The Stamps will be without their quarterback, however, as Vernon Adams Jr. is set to miss this week's contest, and instead it will be Josh Love making his first career start. Kickoff from McMahon Stadium is Saturday at 1 p.m. In NHL news, star Winnipeg Jets goaltender Connor Hellebuck, who has won an Olympic gold medal along with three Vezina trophies as the NHL's top netminder, has publicly requested a trade. Many have been speculating about the star's future for months. He confirmed in a statement distributed by his agent yesterday that he privately requested a trade from the Jets several months ago. That is your latest news and sports on the Raven Radio Network. 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A look at your Raven weather is next.
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0: And now we'll look at the CFWE evening weather forecast. We'll begin in the Fort McMurray, Fort Chippewa, and Wood Buffalo region. Tonight, expect partly cloudy skies. There's a 30% chance of showers this evening, risk of a thunderstorm, and a low of 9 degrees. Tomorrow, mixture of sun and cloud, 30% chance of showers in the morning and early in the afternoon with a high of 20 degrees. As we look at Grand Prairie and Horse Lake First Nation tonight, partly cloudy skies, 30% chance of showers with a risk of a thunderstorm this evening, low of 9 degrees. Tomorrow, mixture of sun and cloud and a high of 22 degrees. As we turn our attention to Red Deer County tonight, a few clouds and a low of 6 degrees. Tomorrow, mixture of sun and cloud and a high of 21 degrees. Lloydminster tonight, expect clear skies, becoming partly cloudy. this evening with fog patches developing overnight and a low of 11. Tomorrow, mixture of sun and cloud, but should become mainly sunny around that noon hour and a high of 25 degrees. In Cold Lake, Bonnyville this evening, clear skies, fog patches developing overnight with a low of 8. Tomorrow, mainly sunny skies and a high of 24, humidex of 27. And in Edmonton, Enoch Cree Nation and the Leduc area tonight, partly cloudy skies, should be clearing later this evening, low of 10 degrees. Tomorrow, mainly sunny skies, high of 23 and a humidex of 25.
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5: He's a ranch hand in a pinch, man. Hotter than the red on the cattle brand. Cause she's a gold digger with a quick trigger. A cast iron skillet swinging lid flipper. Now he's a double wide on the county line. Sipping on a six pack of Lone Star Light. She did him dirty, took him.

horseback. Now he's a buckskin, 15 hands, five-time team rope champion. She never liked him, she don't need him. Hell, she don't even know how to feed him. She ain't a cowgirl.

Alberta's best country, CFWE. It's Brooklyn. We are halfway through the show. I hope you are having a great day. I am down here at Boots and Hearts West at the Fan Park in the Ice District. It has been a ton of fun so far. This is the first time that it's been here. I mean, we're kind of living in a legendary moment right now. Hopefully you are coming down to check it out. It is only day one today. Here is Tracy Lawrence on Alberta's best country.

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You're with Brooklyn Britton on CFWE, Alberta's best country.

0: host Tyler Joe Miller right here on Alberta's Best Country. I am down here at Boots and Hearts West. I'm actually with Tyler Joe Miller right now. How That's has right. your summer been going so far?
1: It's been great.
0: Yeah.
1: Yeah. It's we've been playing all over and shows have been awesome. Weather's been great for him too, which is crazy. So the weather seemed like it's been all over the place this summer.
0: I know.
1: And somehow I brought the sun for

0: Buddies, Travis Denning, who's actually, I think, sound checking right now, or just finished sound checking, and Jared Hampton. He's in a band called Lanco, and I showed up, and we were kind of tossing around some ideas, and I had in my notes app on my phone a hand-me-down blue collar.
1: Ooh, okay.
0: And I was like, I don't really know what to do with that. That sounds super, like, cool, but, like, we got to really write in a cool way.
1: Yeah.
0: And the guys loved it, and so it's kind of just, like, an ode to those that kind of had their blue-collar handed down to them,
1: yeah,
0: I guess. I'm, like, trying to think of a better way to say it.
1: Yeah.
0: But, yeah, when it's just, like, it runs in the blood, runs in the family. Like, my dad taught me how to use, you know, work with my hands. And I did construction for so many years. And my family worked on the railroad. And
1: so it really does get handed down to you.
0: It does, yeah. And so I was like, oh, it's a cool concept. And then we wrote it, absolutely loved it. And then I knew I had to cut it.
1: Yeah.
0: And then it was just like, I don't know when this one's coming out, if it, you know, if this is just going to be on an album, maybe it's a single, we don't know. And then we got the song back from my producer Brad, and we were like, oh crap, this is a banger. And so and Travis is one of the writers, and he's playing here tonight with me, so we'll see if he comes up and sings a song with me.
1: That's super fun. And so you also posted to social media your song Under the Influence. You had 2,000 people singing it back to you.
0: Yeah.
1: How did that feel?
0: It was incredible. It was also, like, in a tent in just, like, south of Ottawa. So, like, when people are singing, it's bouncing everywhere. So, like, it was loud. But it's incredible. And, like, it really shows the power of radio, I feel, because, you know, where I know that it's being played, that's where I know that people are going to be singing it. And so it's such a cool feeling. And I have a feeling that people are going to be singing it here tonight. So
1: I was just about to say, it plays here in radio, so you already know all the people out there are going to be singing it. We're here at Boots and Hearts West. This is the first time it's ever come out west. So this is kind of like a legendary moment for all of us right now. What can we expect from you today?
0: Oh, a lot of high energy.
1: Yes.
0: Yeah.
1: As
0: usual. Yeah, absolutely. No, me and the band, we're best buddies, and we love doing this. So like, we're just having the best time. So we want people to see us having the best time, and then they have the best time. And like, I feel like especially out west, there's so many people that would probably want to go to like a Boots and Hearts that just aren't able to get out to Ontario.
1: No,
0: and so this was perfect that it's like, all right, we'll bring the party over this way.
1: I'm so excited.
0: Perfect.
1: It's perfect.
0: It is.
1: Again, Tyler, thank you so much for chatting. We are super excited to see you on stage.
0: Absolutely. Thanks for having me again.
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0: listening to Alberta's Best Country. I'm with Sarah Vanderson. You have had a very busy summer. How has it been doing all the shows, doing all the things?
1: It's been wild. Yeah. Wild, and just, it's interesting because I feel like every summer, you know, I just try to make my set different, make the songs a little different. So it's great. Oh, I'm having a great summer. Yeah. Absolutely.
0: When you talk about writing your sets a little differently, do you find that it makes like such a huge difference? Say you're doing a back-to-back show, you obviously don't want those set lists to be any different. Do you, is that kind of why you choose to do it, so that every single show is kind of like a surprise in a sense?
1: Yes. I'm somebody who has a really hard, maybe I have ADHD, I don't know, who has a hard time to keeping, like, I have a hard time keeping things the same. Yes. So if I have, like, two back-to-back shows, something needs to change in the set. Like, at least a song or the banter needs to be different. Because I know that for myself, if I go see, like, emerging artists and they're, like, word for the, which I get it, it's a script, and, like, everyone has their own way of doing it. But I just, I don't know, I like to spice things up. Yes. Even if I, sometimes it's improv and it comes out really bad, and I'm like, you know what, I tried something, it is what it is. So yeah, I just like to change it up like a tad.
0: Yeah, I love it. And so your new song, Being Free, you wrote on socials that you are super proud of this one, as you should be. How was it writing the song?
1: I mean, to be really honest, it was a hard time. We were grieving the loss of someone in the family. And actually at that time I was writing from his perspective and I didn't even realize it. So the song, I thought I was kind of, you know, missing my, you know, the easier days, or like when I was younger and I didn't have to think about all the big things in the world. And then when it was actually day of release, I realized, oh my gosh, I'm writing this from like a dying man's perspective, and it just, like, gives me chills now too, speaking about it. So that song's really deep for me, and it's really personal. So I'm also just really excited to share the rest of the songs that are going to come out.
0: Yeah, of course. And so you won 2 years ago Moods and Hearts Emerging Artist. Now you're here 2 years ago to now. You look at it, how exciting has it been for you?
1: I still can't believe it. Yeah. I have really probably severe imposter syndrome.
0: I've been there.
1: Yeah. And sometimes you're like, oh, it's gone. And no, it's just always kind of like there. It's like, hey, still here. So, yeah, I mean, incredible. The Emerging Artist Showcase truly changed my life. So if you're an emerging artist, go and try out for it. Audition. You never know. I really did it out on a whim. I don't even know what Boots and Hearts was.
0: Yeah.
1: Isn't that awful? I had no idea, and I was like, I wanted to get out of it because I'm from Quebec, and I was like, I want to get out of the province. I want to like try something different, and the next province was Ontario. And the day before they were closing auditions, I was like, I'm gonna throw this live performance of the first time it performs with my band, and we'll see what happens. And they contacted me, and I was like, are you sure?
0: Are you sure about that? No, but that just means like everything was meant to happen, which. Absolutely amazing. And now we're here, Boots and Hearts West. You are here on day one. This is legendary. It's never been to Western Canada. Like, it's insane. What kind of energy are you bringing to the show today?
1: Oh, man. Whimsical and country and good vibes. I just want people to have a good time and be happy. And it's Friday. Come on, y'all. Like, let's have a good time.
0: 100%. Sarah, we are so excited to see you out on stage. I hope you have fun here in Edmonton.
1: Oh, I'm already having fun.

0: That was Kelsey Kulik right here on Alberta's Best Country CFWE. I am down here at Boots and Hearts West, and I'm with Kelsey Kulik. Thank you so much for joining me today. You have had a really busy summer. The one thing that I love the most is checking your socials, and you're making all these really fun videos with you and your band. How has it been out on the road?
1: Oh, it has been honestly wild. It has been a rodeo for sure. There's been days where we haven't slept for 24 hours to get to like the next show, and like we've been in three provinces in the same weekend. It's been so much fun, and I'm honestly a little sad that it's coming to an end.
0: Right? I know. Yeah. Whenever summer dies down and it kind of, you're like, okay, like, and then you know that you're getting into winter, you're like, no, bring summer back. Like, it needs to continue to go. And the CCMAs, those are still coming up in September. You're performing at the Legend Show. How exciting is that?
1: Oh, I'm really excited for it. I mean, that's always like, I love the Legend Show. I always feel like it's an amazing one. And then also I'm excited to play the televised portion too, because that's been a dream bucket list of mine. So it's pretty amazing that that's happened. So I'm very excited for the CCMAs this year.
0: Of course. And so your song, Cut 'Em Loose, that has been out on radio for a while now. The fans are loving it. How does that make you feel to know that the fans also love this song?
1: Oh, it's been awesome. You know, there's been people that have been singing along at the shows. Like, that song, I'm like, well, people are really liking that if they know the words to it, you know? And that song was really just supposed to be a fun summer song, and I feel like the fans are getting it. So that's really the best thing ever.
0: 100%. So we're here at Boots and Hearts West. You are taking the stage today. What can we expect from that performance from you?
1: Well, you're definitely going to hear Cut 'Em Loose and Love Me Like an Outlaw until I get to heaven for sure. And then actually like a new one that we haven't played yet. So it's going to be fun. There's going to be songs from, you know, my record Outlaw Poetry, and then obviously my EP Her Rodeo. So we're just going to have a blast today. It's going to be awesome.
0: Awesome. We are so excited to see you on stage, Kelsey. Thank you so much again for chatting with me today.
1: Thanks, Brooklyn.
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Alberta's Best Country, CFWE. We are coming up to 4 o'clock, which means Daryl is going to take a look at your news, sports, and weather with you today. Here's Jason Aldean on Alberta's Best Country.

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0: Good afternoon. Here is a look at the latest news on CFWE. On August 25th, the Bylaw Services executed a search warrant under the Alberta Animal Protection Act for a home in Gregoire, where 97 small breed dogs were found to be living inside. All 97 dogs were rescued by animal control and put into the care of the Fort McMurray SPCA. The dogs will each require a medical examination by a veterinarian, including vaccinations and spay or neutering. That process will take weeks and even months before they are ready for adoption. The investigation is ongoing and charges are pending for the individual who was on site where the dogs were found. Only two active wildfires are burning in the province, but the Grand Prairie High Forest Area fire danger level remains high. One of the two blazes is located in that Grand Prairie Forest Area, south of Township Road 700 near the BC border, while the other is north of high level. The blaze further north is listed as under control, while the one in the Grand Prairie Forest Area is being held at 30 hectares in size. Residents are now asked to continue preventing wildfires by using extra caution when working or recreating outdoors. Anyone wanting more information on the current wildfire situation or who would like to stay up to date can visit the Alberta Wildfire website. The City of Edmonton is closing the westbound turnoff from Yellowhead Trail onto 121st Street to catch up on construction progress lost to bad weather. The turnoff will be closed September 1st to the end of November. The closure will allow crews to complete work more efficiently and help keep the overall project on schedule following significant rainfall earlier this summer. To support traffic headed to Nate and businesses in the Kingsway area, the city is opening a temporary westbound to southbound left turn at 107th Street. However, the city does expect traffic on all nearby routes to increase, and commuters are advised to give themselves extra time. Yellowhead Trail will continue to host two lanes of traffic in each direction. As well, the right turn from eastbound Yellowhead Trail to 121st Street will be remaining open to maintain access to Via Rail. When a finished freeway, Yellowhead Trail will host three lanes of free-flowing traffic in each direction. Moving over to sports, the Toronto Blue Jays start a three-game weekend series against the Seattle Mariners tonight. The Blue Jays will be sending their ace Dylan Cease to the mound as they currently sit 3.5 games out of the third and final wildcard spot. The Calgary Stampeders are back in action this weekend, taking on the Hamilton Tiger Cats. The Stamps will be without their quarterback, however, as Vernon Adams Jr. is set to miss this week's contest, and instead it will be Josh Love making his first career start. Kickoff from McMahon Stadium is Saturday at 1 p.m. In NHL news, star Winnipeg Jets goaltender Connor Hellebuck, who has won an Olympic gold medal along with three Vezina trophies as the NHL's top netminder, has publicly requested a trade. Many have been speculating about the star's future for months. He confirmed in a statement distributed by his agent yesterday that he privately requested a trade from the Jets several months ago. That is your latest news and sports on the Raven Radio Network. 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A look at your Raven weather is next.
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0: And now we'll look at the CFWE evening weather forecast. We'll begin in the Fort McMurray, Fort Chippewa, and Wood Buffalo region. Tonight, expect partly cloudy skies. There's a 30% chance of showers this evening, risk of a thunderstorm, and a low of 9 degrees. Tomorrow, mixture of sun and cloud, 30% chance of showers in the morning and early in the afternoon with a high of 20 degrees. As we look at Grand Prairie and Horse Lake First Nation tonight, partly cloudy skies, 30% chance of showers with a risk of a thunderstorm this evening, low of 9 degrees. Tomorrow, mixture of sun and cloud and a high of 22 degrees. As we turn our attention to Red Deer County tonight, a few clouds and a low of 6 degrees. Tomorrow, mixture of sun and cloud and a high of 21 degrees. Lloydminster tonight, expect clear skies, becoming partly cloudy, this evening with fog patches developing overnight and a low of 11. Tomorrow, mixture of sun and cloud, but should become mainly sunny around that noon hour and a high of 25 degrees. In Cold Lake, Bonnyville this evening, clear skies, fog patches developing overnight with a low of 8. Tomorrow, mainly sunny skies and a high of 24, humidex of 27. And in Edmonton, Enoch Cree Nation and the Leduc area tonight, partly cloudy skies, should be clearing later this evening, low of 10 degrees. Tomorrow, mainly sunny skies, high of 23 and a humidex of 25.
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Alberta's Best Country, CFWE. It's Brooklyn. This is our last hour together. I hope your Friday has been treating you well. I am down here at Boots and Hearts West at the Fan Park inside the Ice District. It is day one. Everyone is so excited to be here. I'm so excited to be here. I got Jackson with me. He is doing all the social media coverage. He is also having a ton of fun here. If you do not have your tickets for the weekend, no worries. We will have you covered all weekend. We got your artist interviews and behind the scenes footage. So you can always stay locked on our socials. Here's Dwight Yoakam on Alberta's Best Country.

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0: was done for.
1: You're listening to Alberta's Best Country, and that was Max McNabb with Done For right here on CFWE. I'm actually with Max right now. Can you tell us what that song's about?
2: Yeah, absolutely. That song is about my decision to bet my life on somebody early, and although it's not necessarily the right decision for everybody, I had a lot of people that were telling me that I'm too young and I should look around at my life and try experimenting and doing all this stuff as I was engaged, and so that really rubbed me the wrong way, and I wanted to write a song affirming my decision and basically telling the world that I'm going to stick with it.
1: When you have kind of the ability to do that as a songwriter, how does that feel when you're like, no, I get to do that, watch this?
2: It's amazing. I had such a good time writing that. Music is such an outlet for me, and it always has been. And so whether that's a lot more free getting through a difficult relationship or, you know, writing about my feelings and how certain statements and comments have impacted me, I get to get into a writing room and I get to put them out on the table and dissect them and kind of figure out what I'm feeling live.
1: Yeah.
2: And it's amazing. There's nothing in my life that can really replace that.
1: For sure.
2: Yeah.
1: And so you had posted on social media the fact that you go out on stage and you have your fans singing back those words to you. How does that make you feel? Like, what are the emotions when you see that?
2: It feels incredible. And it's funny that you mentioned that, because Edmonton at the Midway, we were opening for Michael Marchese around 2 years ago. And that was the very first time I heard the majority of a crowd singing a song back to me. And that was a lot more free back then. But that was one of the turning points. My whole band and crew look back at that show as one of the turning points of my entire career. And so to be back and to play a festival, I'm absolutely ecstatic.
1: Yeah. And so, yeah, first time Boots and Hearts West is even here. What kind of energy are you bringing to the stage?

0: selling artist Cody Johnson is coming to Rogers Place September 17th. He'll be joined by Terry Clark and David Lewis. Doors open at 6:25 and the concert will commence at 7:25. And rising country music star Travis Dolter is performing at the Broadmoor Golf Course in Sherwood Park on September 25th. Doors open at 6:30 and the show starts at 7:30. It'll cost you $8 to get in and no minors. 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
2: Hey, Alberta. 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

You're listening to Alberta's Best Country CFWE, and I am down here at Boots and Hearts West at the Fan Park in the Ice District here in the city of Edmonton. It is day one. If you are on your way down right now, here is who you're going to get to see tonight. You got Tyler Joe Miller. We spoke to him a little bit earlier. He's going to take the stage around 6. Max McNown, we also literally just heard from him. He's going to take the stage at 7:45, and your headliner tonight, Russell Dickerson. He is taking the stage at 9:30. That is going to be so much fun. In general, it is going to be such a great night. Here's Ken Mellons on Alberta's Best Country.

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Here's your reminder that even though I am at Boots and Hearts West, that's where we're broadcasting today, if you are up in Grand Prairie, you do have until Monday to drop off any gently used teddy bears to the Grand Prairie Family Education Society or the Stepping Stones Daycare. That is then when Winmar, they're going to pick them up. They're going to give your teddy bears a clean and bring them to some local community groups for them to have. Here's Jessica Andrews on Alberta's Best Country.

0: the Prairie States right here on Alberta's Best Country CFWE. I am actually with all of them right now. You guys are having a very busy summer. We're currently like in a group circle. No one else can get in on this. How has your guys' summer been so far?
1: It's been fantastic. It's been super busy. We kicked it off touring with Dwight Yoakam and then went all across the country playing festivals, and here we are back in Edmonton.
0: For real. I mean, tell me about the experience with Dwight Yoakam. That must have been absolutely insane.
2: Yeah, incredible. He's a living legend, and in my opinion, he's like one of the last rock stars that is out there, you know. He knows what he wants. He's the stage setup is incredible. His musicians are incredible. And it was a once-in-a-lifetime opportunity for us. Yeah, it was awesome.
0: I mean, you guys are rock stars, too. Yeah. And you know how I know? Because you guys are up for CCMA nomination Group of the Year. Woo-hoo! Pretty huge. How does it feel to be nominated? Any takers?
3: Hey.
4: Okay. We were just talking about the fact that it means a lot because it's a challenge yet unmet. So we would love to partake and celebrate with a win.
0: Yeah. For sure. So we're here at Boots and Hearts West. It is a really big day. It's day one, but this is the first time the festival has ever been to the West. It's great that it's here in Edmonton. How do you guys feel to be part of kind of history?
2: It's great that it's like, it's in our hometown. It's it's exciting to be a part of the inaugural one, and there's a lot of great Edmonton talent too on the bill. Julia Voss just played, and Kelsey Kulik was up there. It's pretty awesome that we're getting to be invited and play.
0: Yeah. So, do you guys have any favorite songs that you like to perform live?
5: We're playing a new one today. I'm not supposed to talk about it, but
0: it's okay.
5: F Mike.
0: Unfortunately, it will air.
5: We're not going to talk about the song name or anything, but if you end up here today and you hear it and hopefully you like it, I mean, you're going to love it. Yeah. Never mind like it. You're going to love it.
0: So, okay, well, there you go. You have a little sneak peek as to what's coming up, and we're not allowed to talk about anything else, so we'll end it there. The Prairie States, thank you guys so much for chatting with me. I really appreciate it.
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Alberta's Best Country, CFWE. I am heading out of here. I hope you have a great rest of your Friday. Of course, the show is done right now, but I'm still going to be down here at Boots and Hearts West. So if you are coming down, come find me. I will say hi to you. If you aren't planning on coming down, we will chat again on Monday. I hope you have a great rest of your weekend. Here is Savannah Jade on Alberta's Best Country.